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5: The year is 1966. Three young men returned from a trip around the world with footage that was about to change the world. The young men were filmmaker Bruce Brown and surfing legends Mike Hinson and Robert August, who followed the everlasting summer around the world. Little did they know at the time that they were in possession of what would become the most influential and iconic surf film of all time. One that would create a cultural revolution like nothing America had ever seen before. This film, of course, was The Endless Summer, all for the pursuit of the perfect wave. On any day of the year, it's summer, somewhere in the world. And while Bruce Brown, Mike Hinson, and Robert August's footprints might wash away from the sand, their treks have changed the world forever.
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6: Surfs Up. Hey, we have some concerts coming up you might be interested in. October 2nd, up at the Amphitheater, St. Augustine Amphitheater, we've got Whiskey Myers. On October 3rd, up at the Amphitheater, Government Mule and Ziggy Marley. That's Saturday, October 3rd. We have Live Dead and Brothers, October 23rd, up at the Pontevedra Music or Concert Hall. Let's see, what else? Oh, yeah, Boss Skaggs. Got Boss Skaggs coming to the St. Augustine Amphitheater October 7th. Boy, that ought to be a good one. Man, I heard he still has the chops. I heard his voice is still so good. October 9th and 10th, if you haven't gotten your tickets, you may be running a little thin. We got Tedeschi Trucks at the Amphitheater, so we'll see how that goes. And then October 11th, we got the Avett Brothers right there at St. Augustine Amphitheater. So, yeah, it's always good to support live music if you haven't been out to a show in a while. Man, the Amphitheater, again, was voted number one venue in the country, number two in the world as far as music goes or venue. Man, what a great thing. Me, my crew and I, we're all going up to Live Oak, Florida, the Spirit of Suwannee Music Park next week for about 5 days of music. It's called Roots Revival. You can Google it. You can, if you got Spotify, you could actually hear some of the music or some of the bands that are going to be playing there. It does have a bluegrass overtone, but trust me, folks, it's not all bluegrass. Not when you have, you know, grass is dead. That's bluegrassy, you know. But Donna the Buffalo and so many others. Peter Rowan, nah, he doesn't have a bluegrassy feel, man. He's with some young cats. So anyway, that's what's coming up. I hope you get out and enjoy some of it. For those that love to camp, love music, tuned in to the Crab Man, and this is Cosmic Debris. I hope you have your TV off and your radio up, because we've got another hour of just some just great music. So come on and hang with me, and yeah, we'll see what pops up on the old queue.

Yeah, right. Edwin Starr with 25 Miles. Man, are you in the party? Yeah, I know it's Monday. You got a full week ahead of you, or maybe you don't. Maybe every day's Friday or every day's Saturday, you know, like me. Ooh. Yeah, every day's Saturday. I love it. But you work hard and you save your money and you put your money away and, you know, and keep your overhead low. You know, that's always been my soapbox. Keep your overhead low. Clutter creates chaos. Get rid of it. Get rid of all the chaotic stuff in your life. Things can be good, you know. I hope you're enjoying the music. I know I am. I'm sitting in the studio. I'm just loving it. So, all right, let's keep it going. I got Amy Winehouse, some Creedence, some Cream, some Collective Soul. Right now, here's an old one I haven't heard in a while. I haven't played it in a while. Here's Crosby, Stills, Nash & Young with Carry On 97.3 FM.

collective soul, the world I know. Well, it's about time for me to get on down the road. It's been a great 2 hours. I hope you enjoyed the music as much as I enjoyed playing it. As always, I'll be back, same bat time, same bat channel next Monday. Until then, you know, always stay hip and groovy, do something good for someone, and just have a great week. This is the Crabman patching out. Y'all have a good one.

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1: Dan Sweeney's number one music, 1960.

0: thanks for tuning in to Dan Sweeney's number one music from the 60s, 70s, and 80s. A number one hit is a combination of artist and song that hits number one on the various U.S. Billboard charts. And just coming off a number one hit for 1 week, September 26, 1960, My Heart Has a Mind of Its Own. It's Connie Francis. Well, this was her second chart topper. Francis recorded a German language version of My Heart Has a Mind of Its Own, which wasn't released until 1988. In 1960, Francis was recognized as the most successful female artist in Germany, Japan, England, Italy, and Australia. Marching forward with more number one music for 3 weeks, September 26, 1964. Oh, Pretty Woman, Roy Orbison. Well, this hit was the second and final single by Orbison to top the U.S. charts. The record ultimately sold 7 million copies and marked a high point in Orbison's career. Oh, Pretty Woman was later used for the title of the 1999 film Pretty Woman and the 2018 Broadway musical. Well, here's Ed Sullivan to introduce Roy on his show in 1964.
1: Ladies and gentlemen, the record poles on both sides of the Atlantic have been all turned up here because a fella out of Odessa, Texas, Roy Orbison, is leading the list with his number. So here is the spectacle number one king, Roy Orbison. Let's have a nice welcome.

It's time for a Billboard number one country hit spotlight. Number one for 1 week, October 1st, 1983. New looks from an old lover, BJ Thomas.

Well, just coming off the Billboard Country number one chart spotlight, September 25th, 1961, Walk On By, Leroy Van Dyke. Born and raised in Mora, Missouri, this song was Leroy Van Dyke's most successful single, spending 37 weeks on the country chart and a record-breaking 19 at the number one spot. Walk On By also crossed over to the pop charts, peaking at number 5.

a big hit for 1 week, September 25th, 1965, Eve of Destruction. Barry McGuire, a singer-songwriter born in Oklahoma City and raised in California. He's primarily known for his big hit. The song knocked Help by the Beatles out of the top spot on the charts. Later, Barry became a pioneering singer and songwriter of contemporary Christian music. McGuire appeared in the 1967 movie The President's Analyst. In 2008, McGuire teamed up with former members of The Byrds for a live tour called Trippin' in the 60s. Hey, be sure to like and follow Dan Sweeney's Number One Music, Facebook and Instagram for lots of fun trivia. Thanks for liking the pages. Here's another number one hit for 3 weeks in September and October of 1966. Cherish, The Association. Well, their big hit became a staple in wedding ceremonies and slow dances, and is considered the 22nd most played song of the 20th century by the BMI.

a big number one chart topper for 3 weeks in September and October in 1970. Ain't No Mountain High Enough, Diana Ross. This chart topper became Ross's first solo number one hit on the Billboard Hot 100 chart and was nominated for the Grammy Award for Best Female Pop Vocal Performance. Initially, Ross was apprehensive about the song, but was convinced to make the recording. It was featured in the 2005 film Chicken Little. Here's another number one hit, September 29, 1973. We're an American Band. That's Grand Funk. That's from their seventh album of the same name. This big hit became the band's first number one single. Produced by Todd Rundgren, its huge chart success broadened Grand Funk's appeal. It's the 99th song on VH1's list of the 100 greatest hard rock songs.

It's time for a Billboard number one R&B spotlight. Number one for 2 weeks, October 1st, 1988. Addicted to You, LaVert.

0: just coming off a Billboard R&B number one chart spotlight, September 30th, 1967, Funky Broadway. That's Wilson Pickett. Well, it reached number 8 on the Billboard Hot 100. The recording session took place in Muscle Shoals, Alabama. Pickett only recorded the first half of the song with I'm Sorry About That used as the B-side. Pickett went on to score many, many more hits on both charts until the early 80s. Wilson Pickett died in 2006 at the age of 64.
1: Dan Sweeney's number one music, 1974.

big hit for 1 week, September 28, 1974. Rock Me Gently. It's Andy Kim, the Canadian singer who charted several hits from 1968 to 1971. He hadn't had a top 100 single since September of 71, and he'd been without a record label since early 73. Nevertheless, he caught the attention of Capitol Records, and they released his only number one hit in the USA. The song resurfaced in 2008 in a television commercial for Jeep Liberty SUVs. Marching forward with more number one music, September 27th, 1975. I'm Sorry. That's John Denver. This was his final number one pop hit released during his career. 6 weeks after topping the pop chart, the song was Denver's third and final number one on the Billboard Hot Country Singles chart.

0: here's another number one hit for 4 weeks, October 1st, 1983. Total Eclipse of the Heart, Bonnie Tyler. Number one for 4 weeks. Well, this song became Bonnie Tyler's biggest career hit, topping the singles chart in both the U.S. and the U.K. In 2015, the song was voted by the British public as the nation's third favorite 1980s number one in a poll from ITV. In 2021, Tyler released a classical dance version of the song. Well, here's John Denver introducing Tyler at the 1984 Grammy Awards.
1: While she was growing up in Swansea in South Wales in the 60s, she listened to the music of the Beatles and the Dave Clark Five, always hoping that someday she'd be on the radio. And it wasn't long after that that people began to notice what an amazing voice she had and that it should be on record. In 1978, she received international attention with a haunting version of It's a Heartache. And now, 5 years later, she's back with one of the most riveting ballads of the year, turning her heartache into a total eclipse of the heart. Nominated for Best Pop Female Vocal Performance, here's Bonnie Tyler.

There's a personal favorite of mine, Let's Go Crazy. That's Prince and the Revolution. Number one for 2 weeks, September 29th, 1984. Prince's second number one hit on the Billboard Hot 100. Following Prince's death, the song recharted on the Billboard Hot 100 singles chart at number 25. Well, that's going to do it for us today. We're going to close out with another big smash number one hit for 2 weeks. September 26, 1987. Didn't we almost have it all? Whitney Houston. At the 30th Annual Academy Awards, this big hit received a nomination for the Song of the Year. It was her fifth number one single on the Billboard Hot 100. Well, thanks for tuning in to Dan Sweeney's Number One Music. Until next time, make it a good one.

0: 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And here's another Save the Surf moment on WQFB LP Surf 97.3 FM. Here's another Flagler Beach history moment here on Community Radio Surf 97.3 FM. The Flagler Beach Police Department has been awarded a grant from CVS Pharmacy to install a drug collection unit. The new drug collection unit will provide residents with a safe and environmentally responsible way to dispose of unwanted, unused, or expired medications, including controlled substances. The unit has been installed in the front lobby of the police department, located at 204 South Flagler Avenue, and is available Monday through Friday from 8 a.m. to 5 p.m., excluding holidays. Drugs can be dropped off with no questions asked. In addition, if you are a Flagler Beach resident and cannot make it during the hours of 8 a.m. to 5 p.m. Monday through Friday, feel free to contact the police department at 386-517-2023, and they will send an officer to pick it up for you.
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3: So you made it all 30 yards. 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
15: 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That's AccuTemp with two C's, .pro. Or they can be reached at 386-222-1540. That's 386-222-1540. You can also meet Chuck and his AccuTemp team at Flagler Beach's First Friday. 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

0: Hi, this is Steve Summers, and this week on the Oldies Time Machine, it's our salute to dear old Dad. He took you on trips, helped you with projects, gave you advice, and helped to shape you as a human being. This week we'll play songs about the man in your life. No matter what you called him, Dad, Daddy, Pop, Papa, he worked hard to provide for his family and give them a better life. Now I'm a dad, and here's another dad, Wyatt Cushing.
1: Hey, Wyatt!
0: What you got?
2: 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This week, Elvis sings the title track of a movie where he plays a backwoods delinquent blessed with great literary talent.
0: As Wyatt and I make our way to the launch pad.
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1: Yeah, Dear Dad, Chuck Berry, being played in 1965. It just made the top 100. And we started off the Father's Day edition of the Oldies Time Machine with Big Daddy, country girl Sue Thompson doing it for you. Kabul, Missouri and Philadelphia, Pennsylvania, you've docked with a mothership, the Oldies Time Machine. Our Father's Day show and our website is oldiestimemachine.com. Well, June 16th, 1966, right around Father's Day, Barney Pipp was on the radio. He was pictured on the survey at WCFL Chicago. And this isn't a Father's Day song, but the number six song right around Father's Day, 1966, was the Standells, one of my favorites, Dirty Water.

everyone. Just popped in. It's Mel Wayne here from London, England. Thought I'd let you know that all over the UK, people have tuned in to Steve Summers' show, which is, of course, the oldest time machine. Take care from us over here across the pond. Have a good show and enjoy.

Thank you very much for doing that liner. Mal Wayne there from England and hitching a ride on the oldies time machine, the Vanity Fair. And Vanity Fair was a group from England being played Father's Day 1970 at WCFL Chicago. Well, in addition to Father's Day, there's, of course, weddings in the month of June and graduations. I got a few high school graduations to go to. This was being played in June 1967. The Arbors, remember this one?

0: Hi, my name is Pat Cushing from Belleville, Ohio, and I'm so excited to listen to The Oldies Time Machine with Steve Summers.
1: Takes you back.
2: I saw a crazy chick running down the street. I said, ooh, pretty baby, why the great big beat? She said, oh, wow, what a square, don't you dig the scene? Daddy Cool's playing his piano machine. Daddy who?
3: Daddy Cool.
2: Daddy who?
3: Daddy Cool.

0: Yeah, he was pretty cool. Daddy cool. The Rays for you on the oldies time machine. With a Motown memory coming up shortly. Well, in June 1972, on WGUI Bangor, Maine, they were playing a song that had previously charted by two other guys. Johnny Bond did it in 1960. Charlie Ryan also did it in 1960. But the top version of this particular song came out in 1972. And it was on the charts around Father's Day, 1972. Commander Cody.
1: My pappy said, son, you're going to drive me to drinking if you don't stop driving that hot rod Lincoln. Have you heard the story of the hot rod race with the Fords and Lincolns was setting the pace? That story is true. I'm here to say I was driving that Model A. It's got a Lincoln motor and it's really souped up. That Model A body makes it look like a pup's. Got eight cylinders and uses them all. Got overdrive, just won't stall. With a four-barrel carb and a dual exhaust, with four living gears you can really get lost. Got safety tubes, but I ain't scared. The brakes are good, tires fair. Pulled out of San Pedro late one.

0: of a sudden, in a wink of an eye, a Cadillac sedan passed us by and said, boys, it's a mark for me. By then, the taillight was all you could see. Now, the fellas ribbed me for being behind, so I thought I'd make the Lincoln unwind. Took my foot off the gas, and man alive, I shoved it on down into overdrive. Wound it up to 110, my speedometer said that I hit top end. My foot was glued like lead to the floor, that's all there is, and there ain't no more. Now the boys all thought lost my sense, and telephone poles looked like a picket fence. They said, slow down, I see spots, the lines on the road just look like dots. Took a corner, sideswiped the truck, crossed my fingers just for luck. My fenders was clicking the guardrail post, the guy beside me was white as a ghost. Smoke was coming from out of the back when I started to gain on that Cadillac. Knew I could catch him, I thought I could pass. Don't you know by then we'd be low on gas. We had flames coming from out of the side. Could feel the tension, man, what a ride. I said, look out, boys, I got a license to fly. And that caddy pulled over and let us by. Now all of a sudden she started knocking him down in the dip. She started to rock, and I looked in the mirror. Red light was blinking, the cops was after my hot rod Lincoln. They arrested me and they put me in jail, and they called my pappy to throw my bail. And he said, son, you're gonna drive me to drinking if you don't stop driving that hot rod Lincoln.
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2: There was a Motown song out in 1972 that was less than a favorable assessment of Dear Old Dad. The song tells the story of a child questioning their mother about their deceased father. Written by Norman Whitfield and Barrett Strong in 1971, this song was first performed by The Undisputed Truth. The Undisputed Truth's version is largely forgotten today, since The Temptations became better known for the song when it won a Grammy Award. Here's The Tempting Temptations with a less than favorable assessment of Dad. Papa was a rolling stone. It's this week's Motown Memory.

0: On the Father's Day edition of the Oldies Time Machine, Daddy-O, done for you by Bonnie Lou. That one goes all the way back to 1955. We've almost come to the halfway point of the program. You're listening to the Father's Week special here on the Oldies Time Machine as we celebrate dear old Dad.
1: 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It makes me dance. It makes me cry. It makes me remember. It makes me laugh. That's what Steve Summers is doing, and if you'll listen to this gentleman every week, I think you're going to be richly blessed. You're listening right now, or you wouldn't be hearing this, and you're loving it, just like me. Chuck Chuckles Knapp, WRKO, Boston.
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1: James Shepard, whose nickname was Shep, and Clarence Bassett were both from Queens, New York, and Charles Baskerville, originally from Virginia, got together to form a group in Queens, New York in 1960. Their group was initially billed as Shane Shepard and the Limelights, but quickly became Shep and the Limelights. The group started recording for Hull Records in August 1960. Their biggest hit reached number 2 on the Billboard Pop Chart in May 1961. Here's Daddy's Home by Shep and the Limelights. It's a Father's Day classic as well as this week's doo-wopper. Yeah.

0: this is Duncan Holmes from Fredericksburg, Texas, and you're listening to the Oldies Time Machine with my friend Steve Summers. I don't miss a program if I can help it.
1: Thank you very much, Duncan Holmes in Fredericksburg, Texas. He's a longtime listener. He's been listening to the program about 14 years. That's a long time to try to satisfy someone, but it does satisfy him every week to listen to the Oldies Time Machine. Well, we want to mention a passing. We lost a great singer, and I enjoyed a lot of this guy's hits. We lost this guy back in April to complications from Parkinson's disease. Johnny Tillotson, who lived in Florida. And one of my favorite songs by Johnny Tillotson was this one.

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2: There are a lot of instruments that contributed to a good instrumental, but for one guy, it was the bongos. His name, Preston Epps. Preston started playing the bongos while he was stationed in Okinawa during the Korean War. After his tour of duty, he settled in Southern California playing in coffee shops. Disc jockey Art LeBeau saw him playing a lengthy bongo solo. Art said, "You play pretty good, but you're going to have to cut that 15-minute solo to a minute and a half." Epps said, "You're out of your mind. You gotta be kidding." But Epps whittled it down to about 2 minutes and recorded a single on LeBeau's original sound record label. This bongo classic was being played by radio stations during June 1959, right around Father's Day, and did particularly well in Toronto, where it rose to number 4 on CHUM. Here's percussionist Preston Epps and Bongo Rock. It's this week's Instrumental Nugget.

0: Hello, my name is Herman Slubby, and I live in the Netherlands. 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

0: Steve Summers has been checking radio station music surveys all over the country. 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
1: The Applejacks were an English beat group and the first from the West Midlands, Birmingham region of England to reach the top 10 on the UK singles chart. They signed with Decca Records in late 1963. The Applejacks' success came largely from their first single, which was a top 10 hit in the UK. This single was popular also in North America, in particular on CKLW Windsor, Ontario, Canada, and CFUN in Vancouver. And in the States, they liked it on WQAM Miami and KTSA San Antonio. It was popular enough in San Antonio to make number one. The week of July 9th to the 16th, 1964, the number one song was by the English lads known as the Applejacks, and Tell Me When. Here it is, as heard on 550 AM in San Antonio, KTSA.

0: Ladies and gentlemen, Elvis has not left the building. Time for the Elvis moment on the Oldies Time Machine.
1: Hello, everyone. I'm Wyatt Cushing, your host for the Elvis moment. Wild in the Country is a song first recorded by Elvis Presley as part of the soundtrack for his 1961 motion picture, Wild in the Country. The song was written by Hugo Peretti, Luigi Criatore, and George Weiss, who also wrote Can't Help Falling in Love. In 1961, Presley released the song on a single, along with I Feel So Bad on the opposite side. In the U.S., Wild in the Country peaked at number 26 on the Billboard Hot 100. Although it had been on the charts for a couple of months, on Father's Day week in 1961, the song was still on the charts on a number of stations, including KOL 1300 in Seattle, WHBQ 560 in Memphis, and at number 8 at CFUN 1430 in Vancouver. Interestingly, at CFUN, the two pick hits on that chart were both by Elvis, Don't Be Cruel and Hound Dog, which both proved to be major hits. The 1961 motion picture Wild in the Country is a musical drama starring Elvis Presley, of course, along with Hope Lang, Tuesday Weld, and Millie Perkins. The film was based on the 1958 novel The Lost Country and was about a troubled young man from a dysfunctional family who pursues a literary career. Two endings were filmed for Wild in the Country, one in which Hope Lang's character died and one in which she lived. Sneak preview audiences voted for her to live, and that was the ending used for general release of the film. By the way, Millie Perkins broke her arm during filming when, according to the script, she had to slap Elvis in the face. Now that's what I call going above and beyond. So we'll set the Wayback Time Machine now to November 7th, 1960, at Radio Recorders in Hollywood. Right here on the Oldies Time Machine.

Thank you very much, Wyatt. Be sure to join Wyatt Cushing each and every week for the Elvis Moment right here on the Oldies Time Machine. We'll hear some more Elvis songs, maybe some that you haven't heard before. We're going to wrap things up with a song about Dad. You know, dads had all kinds of professions. They sometimes worked in a grocery store. Sometimes they worked in a hardware store. Sometimes they were salesmen. Sometimes they worked for radio stations. Sometimes they worked for television stations. They had all kinds of jobs. Even sometimes they worked in a steel mill. Jimmy Dean was on the charts at WMEX Father's Day 1962 with Steel Men. See you next week right here on the Oldies Time Machine.

0: Hi, my name is Don Coppo, and I'm the program director for Cowes Community Radio right here in Sonoma County, California, about 50 miles north of San Francisco. We are delighted to bring you the Oldies Time Machine with your host, Steve Summers. So thanks for your great combination of music and knowledge, Steve. We are fans all the way out here on the other side of the country. Our motto is free speech, no bull.
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0: Hi, this is Steve Summers, and this week find out what 60s female group sang back up on Marvin Gaye's Can I Get a Witness? And what is the shortest record to make the top 40 charts? It wasn't a song, but an instrumental. 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

0: Yes, that's an oldie but goodie from 1954, The Clovers, and I Got My Eyes on You, a number 7 R&B hit. Before that, from 1961, early 1962, country gal Sue Thompson and Norman. We started things off with Jan and Dean and the Little Old Lady from Pasadena. We'll step into my time capsule and enter the oldies time machine. Welcome aboard.
1: Here's the Lindy's Diner Rare Oldie of the Week on the Oldies Time Machine with Steve Summers.
0: The Shirelles have the distinction of being the very first girl group to have a number one hit. It came in January 1961 when the girls from Passaic, New Jersey recorded Will You Still Love Me Tomorrow? But I'm not going to play that song this week. Instead, this week's Lindy's tune is about flavors. Yeah, flavors. It seems that the girls from New Jersey enjoyed puckering up for kisses from a boy who they dubbed Ice Cream Joe. And Joe's kisses come in 31 flavors. Tasty for sure. 31 Flavors by the Shirelles was a minor hit, just barely making the top 100 in November 1963. It's this week's Lindy's Diner Rare Oldie.

0: always enjoyed that one. The DC 5, the Dave Clark 5, and At the Scene. Not the shortest record, but a pretty short one at 1:53. Well, here's a rare one from Johnny Tillotson, going back to the year
1: 1950.

0: Did you know the Oldies Time Machine with Steve Summers plays music from the 50s, the 60s, and the 70s?
1: Oh! The Oldies Time Machine takes you back, back, back, back, back.
2: Going back, way back to 1967, the group was from Mansfield, Ohio. They called themselves the Ohio Express.

0: 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Now, if you're tuned in for the first time, here's what the Oldies Time Machine is all about. Of course, we play familiar oldies, but we really like to surprise you with rare tracks. Back in the days of Top 40 radio, that's all you got. Now, don't get me wrong, they were all good songs, but I realize that the real oldies fan likes to hear some of those songs that are buried deep within your inner mind. At the Oldies Time Machine, we dig deeper to bring you those almost forgotten about songs as well as those hits that were on the top of the charts. The Oldies Time Machine is heard on great radio stations in these communities: Bellows Falls, Vermont, Standish, Maine, Occidental, California, Clay, West Virginia, Northampton, Mass., and more. The Motown Memories up next, right after this.
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0: Marvin Gaye's fourth single to chart was Can I Get a Witness? The song was composed by Brian Holland, Lamont Dozer, and Eddie Holland, recorded at Motown's Hitsville Studios on July 17, 1963. The Supremes sang the backing vocals on the track. Gaye was hesitant to record that song at first, feeling it was above his vocal range. But once Eddie Holland sang it for him, Gaye was ready to record it, and the recording took only one take. Can I Get a Witness reached number 22 on the pop charts in the States, as well as becoming an international hit for Marvin, particularly in the UK, where it was featured in nightclubs. Here's Marvin Gaye and Can I Get a Witness? It's this week's Motown Memory.

0: I hope you enjoyed the first half hour. Another full half hour to come. The Oldies Time Machine is heard on great radio stations from Plainfield, Vermont to Rehoboth Beach, Delaware.
1: And now, ladies and gentlemen, Steve Summers.
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0: Here's this week's doo-wopper on the Oldies Time Machine with Steve Summers.
1: The Velvets were an African-American doo-wop group from Odessa, Texas. The group was formed by Virgil Johnson, a high school English teacher with four of his students. Roy Orbison heard the group and enjoyed what he heard, so he had them signed by Monument Records. This week's doo-wop tune was not released by Monument, and one wonders why. It's a great track from 1961 titled Be Ever Mine, and it's this week's doo-wop tune.

0: That's Patti Page, and it was a top 30 hit in 1962, Most People Get Married. Well, coming up in just about 30 seconds, we're going to find out what was the shortest song to make the top 40. It was an instrumental, and the instrumental nugget is coming up right after this.
1: Hi, this is Rick Moranis. You know, some people are more careful about what they feed their cars than what they feed their bodies. They know that the wrong fuel can hurt a car's performance and maybe ruin the engine. But the wrong food can have the same effect on your health. Too much fat, too many calories, and too little of what's good for you can affect how well you feel and even lead to serious illness. So eat right. It'll help you keep running smooth.
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0: What is the shortest record to make the top 40? Well, it wasn't a song, but it was an instrumental done by a recording artist whose signature was a twangy guitar. His name, Duane Eddy. To accentuate the twangy sound of the guitar, a 2,000-gallon water storage tank was brought into a Phoenix recording studio, thus creating an echo effect. In December 1959, Duane Eddy's Some Kind of Earthquake reached number 37 on the pop charts. The time on the record was just 1 minute 17 seconds, making it the shortest record to ever make the top 40 charts.

0: got to ask yourself one question. Do you know who you're listening to? Punk. Well, do you?
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It's time for our radio station music survey feature. WMEX Boston was a major player in the 1960s, despite the fact they had to drop their 50,000 watts of power at night to a mere 5,000 watts. But their directional coastal signal reached listeners as far north as Nova Scotia at night, while still holding a sizable audience in the Boston market. Taking a look at the WMEX WMEX Good Guys survey for November 27, 1967, the number 21 song was by the Lovin' Spoonful, and it was titled, She's Still a Mystery.

0: Del Shannon from 1963 and Sue's Gotta Be Mine. Well, waiting in the wings right now is Howard Groves with the Elvis moment. So without further ado, here's Howard Groves direct from Woodsfield, Ohio. Take it away, Howard.
1: Ladies and gentlemen, Elvis has not left the building. Time for the Elvis moment with Howard Groves on the Oldies Time Machine.
2: Once again, it's time to take a journey back in time with the Elvis moment on the Oldies Time Machine. I'm Howard Groves, and I will be your guide on this trip. This week, we will go back and listen to the B-side of his number one selling, Won't You Wear My Ring Around Your Neck? Don't You Think It's Time? Was written by Burt Carroll and Russell Moody and recorded by Elvis on February 1, 1958, and was released on April 7, 1958. This song is particularly notable in that it broke a string of 10 consecutive number one hits that the King had achieved in 2 years. While peaking at number one on various other charts, it only got to number two on the American pop charts. As is my custom, this program is dedicated to all my brothers and sisters in uniform, the loyal and unwavering fans of the King, as well as our ever-growing family of stations who carry our program. So join me, if you will, in our way back time machine as we go way back, 60 years back, and listen to an upbeat song by the King on the Oldies Time Machine.

0: up the rug. How about you?
1: Baby, you got what it takes.
0: Ain't that something? You dig the rug?
1: I say, cool. Stay out of my spot.
0: Oh, yeah. All right. Yeah, I like your spot, though, you know.
1: All right.
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USA with Patti LaBelle. I'm Susie Cruz. Got the best of the 80s. Lindsey Buckingham had intended this song to be on his solo album, but used it for Fleetwood Mac's album Tango in the Night instead. Here's Big Love.

80s USA with Jake Isles Band. You're cruising with Susan with the best of the 80s. Motown Records pushed Smokey Robinson to go disco, but that failed. So Smokey released this instead, and it hit number 4. Here's Cruisin'.

0: 80s USA with Huey Lewis in the news. I'm Susie Cruz. Got great 80s on the way from Bob Seger, Madonna, and Queen with David Bowie.
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USA with Tears for Fears. I'm Suzy Cruz with the best of the 80s. Steve Fulbert never disclosed publicly the identity of the girl that he wrote about in this song, although he has said she was real pretty. This is Romeo's tune.

80s USA with Soft Cell. I'm Susie Cruz. This is Wham! Featuring George Michael, the first Wham! Song to be released as featuring George Michael. They were setting him up for his solo career. Here's Everything She Wants.

Taylor Dane on 80s USA. I'm Susie Cruz with the best of the 80s. This is the follow-up to With or Without You. It's U2, and I still haven't found what I'm looking for.

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1: 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Get ready for this one. The longest fish in the world is actually a type of shark. Reaching lengths of 40 feet, the whale shark is seriously huge, and it holds the title as the largest fish in the sea. 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Their main meal is plankton, which they eat by filter feeding. They can scoop up a huge amount of water and scoop out all the tiny plants and animals. It's pretty tough to catch a person like that. 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
9: 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I'm Susie Cruz. This half hour, Paula Abdul, Queen with David Bowie. And right now, this is Journey. Don't stop.

80s USA with Kool and the Gang. I'm Susie Cruz with the best of the 80s. From 1986, this was nominated for a Grammy. Here's Swing Out Sister with Breakout.

It is USA with Queen and David Bowie. I'm Susie Cruz with the best of the 80s. Mr. Telephone Man went to number 12 on the pop chart, but it was the third number one on the R&B chart for New Edition.

0: on Cougar Mellencamp. I'm Susie Cruz with the best of the 80s. Next half hour, Michael Jackson, Patti LaBelle, and REO Speedwagon.
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4: 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I'm Susie Cruz with the best of the 80s. This half hour, Bruce Springsteen, the Jack.

80s USA with Bruce Springsteen. I'm Suzy Cruz. This next song was first a hit for the Supremes in 1966, then a year later for Vanilla Fudge, then 20 years later for Kim Wilde. Here's You Keep Me Hanging On.

80s USA with Laura Branigan. I'm Susie Cruz. This next song was released twice. In 1984, it went to number 29, and in 1989, it went a few ticks higher. Here's Real Life,

0: Air Supply on 80s USA. I'm Susie Cruz. Got another great half hour up next with Phil Collins, Duran Duran, and Prince.
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2: 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Did you know that half of the oxygen that we breathe in is produced by seaweed and phytoplankton that reside in the ocean? Every time you take a deep breath, thank the seaweed and the phytoplankton. 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
7: It's the Girls on the Beach starring that bachelor father chick, Noreen Corcoran, Martin West, Linda Marshall, Stephen Rogers, Anna Capri, Aaron Kincaid, the Crickets, the Beach Boys, with Leslie Gore. So come on down to that go-go rhythm and see the Girls on the Beach for more swinging, surfing fun in the sun than you've ever had before.
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0: Hi, folks. This is Big Bob, and welcome to the Memory Lane Show. Today, I'll take you back to those treasured moments in time when life was much simpler. So sit back, relax, reminisce, and enjoy as I play the tunes that will never die. Let's get started.
1: Let's get started, the man says. They'll never die, the guy says. It's unbelievable. Okay, what happened there? What's going on? Let me just check this real quick. Okay, now we're set. I have to shout a big time thank you to both Brother Steve and Fresh Phil for allowing me to do another show. And they're letting me do a show. I hope I don't goof it up too much for them. If you happen to be a record collector, well, you certainly don't want to miss this show. I will feature the MVPs, Most Valuable Platters, not players, platters, according to Billboard's Hot 100 Singles chart. In addition, I'll provide you with the estimated worth of that record as we revisit those 50s and 60s. Some guys were telling me that, the vinyls are coming back, so if you have some vinyls, hang on to them. I know Shaz does. We also have Memory Lane's Honest Date in Rock and Roll History featuring such artists as Simon and Garfunkel, The Who. But wait, there's more. I also have requested dedications. This week's Rate the Record charted number one in many other countries, but not in the U.S. Gonna try to find out why. Also, I have a one-hit wonder, comparison covers, double-deckers, vault song, going to the movie segment, and you'll learn what the number one song was on this very date back in 1961. Now, if that isn't enough, dig this. If you want to chat with other folks listening to the same show, you may want to consider joining us in our chat room. Very, very easy to get here. 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You give yourself a nickname, whatever you prefer, and come on in. I guarantee you, you'll be welcomed with open arms by Aaron, Tony D, Shaz, Lucky, myself, Donna, and Belle. We got a nice crowd this morning. Please allow me to take a moment to shout a big time thank you to Zeno Radio for making it possible for you to listen to the Live Memory Lane Show using your mobile device. Simply dial 605-472-9037. That's 605-472-9037. Now you're going to hear the phone ring and poof, just like technical magic. It's a magic trick. You'll be listening to the live show. The big advantage is that, well, number one is that being that you're remote now, and that means you can go wherever you want to go. You can go ahead into the kitchen and finish washing those dishes or do some dusting around the house. Or just lay in your favorite chair. You're not stuck behind a computer. Can't get any better than that. Just make sure your data carrier doesn't surprise you with any extra charges. These folks are going cuckoo. Cuckoo. That's a technical term that we use here at Memory Lane. Cuckoo. Not one coo. It's got to be two. Two cuckoos. Okay, back in the day, Saturday nights in my neighborhood, it was a time to attend high school festivities, kind of like football games, sock hops, and so forth. Unfortunately, break out after these events, cousins and the outsiders from neighboring cities. Bad. But, hey, you got to remember, it was Saturday night. And Elton John will tell you all about it.

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get started with today's MVPs, Most Valuable Platters, theme with a group from Queens, New York, called themselves the Heartbeats. In 1956, this track would peak at number 53, and if you're lucky enough to own a perfect copy, you could be $80 richer.

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1: Okay, and you know if you listen to the show, it is one-hit wonder time. That's right. 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Well, I like to say that Phil, Steve, and myself, we dig deep into our libraries and play the tunes that'll never die, and hope you enjoy one or two of them. Now, with that said, a Montreal, Quebec, Canada group known as the Bullmarks had this oldie but goodie make its debut on the Hot 100 and later peak at number 45 back in 1960. Folks, this is this week's One Hit Wonder.

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2: On this date in rock and roll history, back in 1968, Simon and Garfunkel's Bookends replaces their own The Graduate at the top of the U.S. album chart. The number two charting album would contain songs like Scarborough Fair, Mrs. Robinson, and this chart topper that would be a gold record. And something tells me this is not the last you're going to hear from Simon and Garfunkel.

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1: My theme today is MVPs, meaning most valuable players. Well, this next song sends us back to a public school in the public school number 39 in Harlem, New York, where the Cadillacs called home. Now dig this, folks. If you possess a perfect copy of this 1955 platter, you could be $80 richer.

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0: Well, hello there. I am Beach Baby from Ocean Waves Radio, and I'm listening to Big Bob's Memory Lane Show on Big Bob's Memory Lane Show. He's the best surfer dude I know. I never thought that it would
1: end. Okay, coming up this Monday, the States, I know for sure, will be celebrating Memorial Day. It's in honor of the armed forces, people that lost their lives for their country. Okay, but Donna wants me to, she requests a song by Lee Greenwood to play in salute to these folks. Donna, hope you have yours on, hon. You asked for it and you got it.

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1: When you hear DJ Troublemaker's promo, you know it is Julie's Prayers segment time. The following folks are currently involved with an ongoing health problem and or just down on their luck a little bit. Shaz's good friend, Doug. Also, Jenny, who lost her partner last week, to give her the strength to cope. Our longtime associate of Memory Lane, Daisy, Belle, Donna. Prayers for Roland, who has encountered a relapse but is doing great right now. But let's keep the prayers going for him so he stays right. Moyne asked for help to return to things around. And last but certainly not, Doc G of Hamilton Radio continues with some liver problems. Everyone, please send a prayer or two or three to these folks and anyone else you know having health-related issues. Remember, and I vouch for this, prayers do work. Okay, this request comes in from Shaz, who tunes into the Memory Lane show over at Kernow Radio, an affiliate of Memory Lane. Now, Shaz recently lost her neighbor due to the Big C and needs a little cheering up. She would like to hear this song by Spike Jones and the City Slickers. Hey, for sure, if you need cheering up, Spike Jones won't disappoint you. Shaz, you asked for it, and you got it. This is also dedicated to Jenny.

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For of all the things the Danube is, the Danube is not blue.

screams. Oh, the Danube is green as the grass, and the spring it's as green as the dollar you spent. On the fling it's as green as the paint at the pond. On the screen it's the blue as the Danube is green as the green.

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1: 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If you own this record as I feature MVP's most valuable platters today, you might get that $100. In 1956, this Harlem, New York formed group called the Willows had this track entered the Hot 100 and later peak at number 62.

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1: At this date in rock and roll history, back in 1969, the Hollies recorded their version of this track at EMI Studios in London. It would reach number 3 in the UK, number 7 on the Hot 100, and number 8 on the Cashbox Bestsellers chart. 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
2: 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Back in 1954, the Charms from Cincinnati, Ohio, had this track make its debut on the Hot 100. 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
3: 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They are a special type of fish known as an elasmobranch, which translates into fish made of cartilaginous tissues, the clear, gristly stuff that your ears and nose tips are made of. This category also includes rays, sawfish, and skates. Their cartilaginous skeletons are much lighter than true bone, and their large livers are full of low-density oils, both helping them to stay buoyant. Once again, this has been Josh from Surf 97.3 with an ocean fun fact.
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5: 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Oh yeah, they make affogato. Do you know what affogato is? It's ice cream with a shot of espresso. And yes, it is that good. If you have any questions about their cool and refreshing drinks, ices, or ice creams, they are there Sunday to Thursday, 12:30 to 7:30, Friday and Saturday, 12:30 to 9. They can be reached at 386-338-3072. That's 386-338-3072. They look forward to helping you enjoy something really good. Uncle Luigi's Authentic Italian Ice from New York. 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

0: really a diamond in the rough. We were going to ask yourself, what's going on here? The King did not chart. We found a tune by Elvis, the King of Rock and Roll Presley, that was released and did not chart. Wait for that one, folks. And then we'll have we'll start the internationally famous rock out with the Seeker Fix tune. And that's everybody's favorite. What I'm trying to say is, while you're listening to these super-duper tunes, you can always head on over to the main website, memorylaneshow.com. 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I vouch that these people are hardworking, sincere, dedicated people. And I, for one, appreciate the opportunity to give them an attaboy and attagirl every chance I get. 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Boo! It's a miracle. It appears on my desktop, and I know what song you want to play. What else? Also, got to shout a big attaboy and attagirl to Zeno Radio. 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Give you that number again, 605-472-9037. Now, the big part of that is that you can hop in your car, and if you're going shopping or running some other errands, you're going to the fruit market, or going to the bank, or if you're just going for a ride, you know, tune into the Memory Lane show, and you won't miss a beat. And now for the comparison cover segment part of the show, as suggested by my good friend Dave in Southern California. Hey, Audrey, can you help us out?
1: I will now prepare systems for comparison. Double-decker covers. The same song will be sung by different artists. Take it away, Bob.

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1: Okay, this week's comparison covers of the song, I need a little help from my friends. It was submitted by Lucky and the Boys in the Great White North. Thank you, guys. Now, I have to admit, the songs were very different from one another. Although the song was written by John Lennon and Paul McCartney, Joe Cocker's version was released in 1968. It would peak at number 68 on the Hot 100. The version by the Beatles was released 10 years later, 1978, as a B-side to Sgt. Pepper's Lonely Hearts Club Band, and would reach number 71. So you can't even say the cover did better than the original, because the original was, delayed release. I don't know why. Anyway, okay, time to get back to today's theme of featuring revised song lyrics for the baby boomers out there. 1972, a Houston, Texas native had this tune make his debut on the Hot 100, later become a chart topper on its way to a gold record. Now here's the memory lane factoid for you. If you listen closely, you may hear Bob Marley's Wailers singing the backing vocals. Folks, here's Johnny Nash on Memory Lane.

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1: Well, we play those hits that will never, ever die. Now, everybody knows the title was I Can See Clearly Now. The new song, or new lyrics, or new song's lyrics, it's coming out, is going to be I Can't See Clearly Now. However, I like Lucky's version. He says, I can see, I got new glasses. Now, better. Sometimes you have to think out of the box, eh, Lucky? That's for sure. On this date in rock and roll history, back in 1965, this McCoy's tune is released. It would enter the Hot 100 3 weeks later and become a chart topper by the first week of October.

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0: We've been a proud affiliate of Big Bob's Memory Lane Show since our launch in 2017. Hear him live on Saturdays with a replay Monday nights at 9 Eastern. Keep on rocking, Big Bob. Hello.

indeedy. Listen to Memory Lane. Okay, this request comes in from Donna. No surprise there. I can't wait to play this one. She'd like to hear this 1969 number 72 tune by George Jones. And here's a little Memory Lane factoid for you. This song was written by the Big Bopper. I don't remember if you know that or not. Anyway, Donna, dear, you got it. You asked for it, and here it is.

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2: Where we play those hits that will never, ever die. That's if I got something to say about it. He was born in Newark, New Jersey and raised in Queens, New York. And in 1975, Paul Simon had this track he listed on the very important Hot 100 chart. Later become a chart topper on its way to a gold record. Now listen as Simon expresses a lighthearted, conversational take on a breakup. New breakups were all that. Hey, I don't want to see you no more. That's it. I don't want to see you either.

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1: Big Bob. Well, everyone knew that Paul Simon song, 50 Ways to Leave Your Lover. Well, the new song lyrics they're working on is going to be released next month is 50 Ways to Leave Your Liver. Who made this stuff? I don't believe it. Okay, anyway, that's right. That's right, Lucky. We have this song, too. Let's get in a beer run.
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1: Okay, coming up momentarily in about 6 minutes or so, if I got my shoes off and counted it right, is this week's Rate the Record. You surely want to hear this one. Oh, don't call me Shirley. You should hear this one. Anyway, okay, let's get back to the theme today of featuring revised song lyrics for the baby boomers out there. 1978, Tuskegee, Alabama, formed R&B group had this track make its way on the Hot 100 chart, later become a chart topper. Now, here's a memory lane factoid for you. This ballad expresses deep gratitude, devotion, and appreciation for a woman who is as great lady, mother, and a friend.

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1: So it's a Tuskegee, like K-E-E, like K-E-Y, Tuskegee? 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Hey, the things you learn in America on the Memory Lane Show, it is unbelievable. 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
1: 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In a moment, I'll tell you. Okay, we're going to replay this a little bit because I just realized I didn't. I'm listening to the comments in the chat room about my English, and I forgot to tell you that last song by the Commodores, the title was Three Times a Lady. But what you don't know is being released any day now. The new song lyrics will be once, twice, three times to the bathroom. And you waited for that?
2: 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Let's go back down memory lane.
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1: 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Now, there are numerous ways to cast your vote. 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Or if you have a Twitter account, you can tweet me at memory_lane. And after the top of the hour, I'll give you the results to determine if this song should have been a hit or not. Now let's get to the fun part, which is totally unbelievable. Back in 1961, Elvis, the king of rock and roll, Presley, released this track. Although becoming a chart topper in the UK, it would not make it to the Hot 100 in the US. And to make matters worse, a cover tune released by Joe McDowell would be a number one hit later in 1961 in the US. Now, I ask you, what's going on here? Wasn't the Elvis version good enough to chart? Perhaps we can figure this out by voting. Get ready, folks. Here's Wooden Heart by Elvis Presley.

Okay, ladies and gentlemen, boys and girls, dude and dudettes out there, that was this week's Rate the Record, Elvis Presley, Wooden Heart. Get your votes in. What's it say? Get your votes in. We'll leave the polls open to about 6 minutes and 2 seconds after the top of the hour. And at that time, we will lock the door, shut off the lights, gather in the voting ballots, and stick them in with Big Bertha. Then, and only then, after she totals them all up, we will have them ready to be exposed to the entire world. How about that? Get your votes in right now, or else we will have no votes. Okay, to get this set up for the next song, that's what we got to do. In 1971, on this date in rock and roll history, this Rod Stewart track is released in the U.S., where it would reach number one and become a first Billboard chart hit. Become his first Billboard chart hit. Now, here's a memory lane factoid for you. Stewart would later remark, "I cannot see how this single is such a hit. It has no melody whatsoever."

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This is Eddie Carson from Odyssey Radio, the variety and indie station that plays anything and everything. And we wouldn't be anything if we didn't play Big Bob's Memory Lane Show.

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1: where we play those hits that will never, ever die. I hope you're enjoying today's theme, and maybe you even had a laugh or two, or three, or four, as we feature revised song lyrics for baby boomers. Our next group was formed in England, and in 1967 had this tune get listed on the almighty Hot 100 and later reached the number 5 position. Folks, it's Procol Harum on Memory Lane.

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1: Okay, the last tune everybody heard was a Whiter Shade of Pale. Of course, the group got together, and they're going to release a tune probably next month, they said. And their song with the new lyrics and title is going to be A White Shade of Hair. That's for the baby boomers out there listening to Memory.
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Ladies and gentlemen, that horn means it's time to set sail. This is Yacht Rock Radio. I'm Captain Adam. I'm so glad you're on board today. We've got a great show with a celebrity edition of the Five Fave. More info on that coming up. Plus, the smoothest nostalgic songs from the late 70s and early 80s, launching off the docks with Al Stewart in Year of the Cat on Yacht Rock Radio and yachtrockradio.com.

Ambrosia, Yacht Rock Radio, Captain Adam with you, and this one, Bill Withers' Lovely Day, being used yet again in a current television advertisement. But let's see if we can get together and figure out what the ad is for. I can't remember. Over the next 5 days, somebody find out what product is using this song in their current ad campaign. And let us know through social media. 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

Yacht Rock Radio sounding so smooth, and I wanted to give another shout out to last week's Five Fave winner, Eric Olson. There was a typo in his email, and I had his name as Eric McWanago. And McWanago is where he's from, McWanago, Wisconsin. So, Eric, want to get your name right? Eric Olson was our Five Fave winner last week. All right, coming up, James Ingram with Michael McDonald is on the way. Stay close. This is Yacht Rock Radio.

Ozark Mountain. Daredevil's there on Yacht Rock Radio. All right, let's get some certified Yacht Rock on now from Herb Alpert. This is Route 101 on the Yacht That Rocks.

One of the smoothest songs of all time, James Ingram and Michael McDonald, the godfather of yacht rock on backing vocals there. I'm Captain Adam, and we're getting ready for our Halloween show extravaganza for next week. And if you have a yachty Halloween request, you can get it to me through Twitter or Instagram. We are at Yacht Rock Radio. It used to be.

Welcome aboard the Yacht That Rocks. This is Yacht Rock Radio. I'm Captain Adam. I'm super excited for a five fave later in this show. It's a celebrity edition. Jimmy Pardo, famed comedian, will be taking over the yacht to present his very own five fave. And if you'd like to hear your five fave on the air right here on Yacht Rock Radio, just email me your list, adam@yachtrockradio.com. And we're going to hear Jimmy Pardo's five fave later in the show. Stay close.

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Dionne Warwick, she's a fun one to follow on Twitter. She's got a lot to say, and it's usually pretty funny. All right, coming up, we're going to feature a song from a movie. You'll love the song. You probably never saw the movie. Plus, Kenny Loggins in the news this week. It's coming up on Yacht Rock Radio. With the Yacht Rock Song of the Week now, I can almost see Rodney Dangerfield throw the money at the band at the country club in Caddyshack. 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

0: followed the everlasting summer around the world. Little did they know at the time that they were in possession of what would become the most influential and iconic surf film of all time, one that would create a cultural revolution like nothing America had ever seen before. This film, of course, was The Endless Summer, all for the pursuit of the perfect wave. On any day of the year, it's summer, somewhere in the world. And while Bruce Brown, Mike Hinson, and Robert August's footprints might wash away from the sand, their treks have changed the world forever.
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It's Yacht Rock Radio with Alan Parsons, just turning 75 years old. His big 75th birthday tribute concert is coming up on December 20th. He'll be on stage performing with Al Stewart, Michael McDonald, David Pack from Ambrosia, and more. It'll be in Santa Barbara. You can actually go if you want to look this up online. So happy birthday, Alan Parsons, with Games People Play from your project on Yacht Rock Radio.

0: Classic yacht from Player and Baby Come Back. Player frontman Peter Beckett was featured this year in a soft rock documentary called Sometimes When We Touch. Here's a little taste of that trailer. And you'll hear Peter say, this is like a movement.
1: For the first time, witness the soft rock revolution.
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1: All they ever talk about is that boat. The boat, the boat, the boat. We're going to put the boat in the water. We're going to take the boat out of the water. Hey, when are you going to come with us on the boat? It's a big deal, this boat.
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Waterfall on Yacht Rock Radio. It's Captain Adam. Smooth to be with you. And we have a five fave coming up later in this show. 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Our winner this week is Brian Smith. 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Anywhere you look, if you want to post your five fave online, just make sure you tag us. 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

Dionne Warwick on Yacht Rock Radio. She was just honored as part of the Kennedy Center Honors in Washington, D.C. And in honor of the holiday season, let's do a Dionne Warwick twofer from her Christmas album just a few years ago. She did a duet with Michael Santa Claus McDonald. We call him the Godfather. And we will feature this song on next week's Christmas special. But here's a little taste of it now. Dionne Warwick, Michael McDonald, and Jingle Bell Rock on Yacht Rock Radio. Jingle.

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Yacht Rock Radio, Captain Adam. I've got my captain's hat on. Next week, I'll be wearing a Santa's hat as we go all Christmas. We do it every year. It's a lot of fun. Every single song we play is an original Yacht Rock artist with their version of a Christmas classic. And coming up, we'll give you a little taste of a song from Chris Rea, Mr. Fool If You Think It's Over. He wrote a Christmas song that's become a classic. It's called Driving Home for Christmas. And if you don't know it, you will know it by the end of the show. Plus some Steely Dan and Toto on the way as well. Stay with us. This is Yacht Rock Radio with the Yacht Rock Song of the Week from The Silvers. No one really mistakes disco for yacht rock, although the two genres did coincide at the exact same time in the late 70s. And this one from 1976, a number one hit from The Silvers. It's Boogie Fever. It is not yacht rock, but it's on Yacht Rock Radio.

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1: 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Did you know that 94% of all life forms on Earth are aquatic? From this number, 90% resides in the ocean, the deep, deep ocean. So there's a lot of animals down there that we've never heard of before, but I hope we do. 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
10: Welcome to 70s USA. I'm Susie Cruz. We've got a spotlight this hour. Number one hit from the year 1978. In the winter of 1978, this was number one for 3 weeks in a row. The Bee Gees, Stayin' Alive.

1970s USA with Eric Clapton after midnight. I'm Susie Cruz playing the best of the 1970s. The group, yes, didn't know this song had been released. They said they were out there too busy being a band. This is Roundabout on 70s USA.

1970s USA with ABBA and Dancing Queen. I'm Susie Cruz playing the best of the 1970s and our theme this hour, songs that went to number one in 1978. And that's just what Paul McCartney and Wings did with this song. It was there for 2 weeks in a row and brought down by the song Too Much, Too Little, Too Late. This is With a Little Luck on 70s USA. With a little-

70s USA with ELO, and that is Turn to Stone. I'm Susie Cruz, playing the best of the 70s, our theme this hour, songs that went to number one in 1978. This is Player. They took this song to number one for 3 weeks in a row. It's Baby Come Back.

70s USA with Player and Baby Come Back, a number one hit from 1978, and that's our theme this hour. I'm Susie Cruz. I got a couple of more of those on the way, including a surprising number one comeback for Johnny Mathis and a disco number one, all from 1978 on 70s USA.

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1: Tuesday forecast, mix of sun and clouds, high of 85, southeast winds around 5 knots, east 2 feet, smooth on the river. Your high tide, 10:30, pollen count, 7.7, which is medium high. Cloudy this evening, not as cool, low 71. Wednesday, partly sunny, high of 84. Chance of rain on Thursday, high of 85. 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

70s USA with Seals and Crofts. I'm Susie Cruz, spotlighting one-hit wonders. In 1979, the group M gave us a taste of what to expect pop songs to sound like in the 1980s. Here's their only hit,

70s USA with George Harrison. I'm Susie Cruz, highlighting one-hit wonders this hour. This song's writer was married to Vicki Lawrence, so after others turned it down, she recorded it, and it was her only hit, The Night the Lights Went Out in Georgia.

70s USA with Chicago. I'm Susie Cruz. This hour, we're spotlighting one-hit wonders. Here's an oddball hit by a recording engineer that worked with the Beatles. The only big hit for Hurricane.

70s USA singer-songwriter Joni Mitchell. I'm Susie Cruz. We're highlighting one-hit wonders this hour, and although Betty Wright had other R&B hits, this was her only pop smash, Clean Up Woman.

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1: From the historical past of our beachside town to all the things there are to do today in Flagler Beach, visitors come to this community to enjoy one of its many restaurants or just spend some time fishing or enjoying the beach. They are surrounded by the history of this quaint community. Descendants of many of the original founding families still reside in the community or have been memorialized by the community through its parks and public facilities. The long, uninterrupted shoreline that is Flagler Beach, with its breathtaking vistas and long history, is what has drawn visitors to this area for nearly 100 years. Bringing the past into the present, there's a history tidbit right here on Surf 97.3 FM.
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1: You said before the show, you were saying that one of your, probably your favorite drum track of the Beatles was Rain.
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4: It's Tuesday. My beautiful bride is here at my side. Hello, Heidi. How's it
5: Hello.
4: Going over there?
5: Really, really well. How about you?
4: It's really, really well over here as well. And it's going to get even weller. No, that's
5: even
4: not right.
5: Even weller?
4: Even better. It's going to be real swell coming up in a bit because we have your dad coming in, my father-in-law. It's Tuesdays with Charlie. We do that each Tuesday. And I love having him in the studio. It's always fun to talk to him on the phone. But there's just nothing like having him here.
5: Yeah.
4: So,
5: okay.
4: And we're super excited. They are going to be moving here. We're working on all the details on that. So then maybe we'll get to chat with him even more. But we do have Tuesdays with Charlie coming your way in a bit on the John and Heidi Show.

0: 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This is Ken Landau, host of the Sunday morning session of Rock and Roll each Sunday morning from 9 till noon. Here on the Mighty Surf, right now, you're doing with John and Heidi. 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
1: Now, with today's reason to party, here's my beautiful bride, Heidi Small. What do you have for me there, Heidi?
2: Today is coffee day.
1: Well, hello, and
2: how you doing? Love coffee.
1: I do.
2: You drink a lot of coffee.
1: I'm a big fan. Big, big fan.
2: I like it, but I don't like our stuff at home.
1: Oh,
2: I don't drink
1: it
2: very often at the house.
1: You need to get better taste in coffee. Edman, apparently. She's married to me. So
2: anyway, I have nothing to send you because it is just coffee day. So just enjoy your coffee.
1: Well, there you go. Well, I can tell you how I like it. I like it with a little bit of milk.
2: Yes,
1: and,
2: you do.
1: And
2: with a lot of milk.
1: Or half and half. And when I do half and half, I do like half milk and half and half. Just kidding. I don't do that much half and half. All right. That is, we don't have a drink, so I don't have a link. But thanks for listening to the John and Heidi Show.
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0: 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Now, surveys and studies and such, listening to your favorite playlist might do more than lift your mood. It could actually help ease pain. A new review of 57 studies found that pleasant music, choosing your own songs, and even moving along with the beat were linked to a reduction in pain. And it's not just a matter of providing a distraction. Brain scans suggest music could influence areas involved in the processing of pain. And it can quiet some of the repetitive, self-focused thinking that can make chronic pain feel worse. That means listening to music could one day be a meaningful part of pain treatment.
1: I have heard that before, yeah. And I think that's wonderful. I agree with that.
0: Here's the thing that I'll tell you. When you listen to each radio station, there's like different types of music. And I can tell you, there are some stations that I listen to that when I listen, I feel like I'm at peace and I feel like, you know, less pain and I just am in a happy mood. And there's some when I listen to it, I'm like, I feel angst. So that's what I like about the music we play here is like when we're doing what we do, it's like, hey, we put people in a good mood.
1: There are some that I listen to that actually cause physical pain. <It's> like, I won't say what kind.
0: Yeah, there we go. That is surveys and studies and such on the John and Heidi Show.

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1: That Thing with Rich Appel.

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Welcome to the old Gong Show. It's our 400th show. They said it wouldn't last. We fooled them. All right. And we're still cooking. We're still cooking. I can't believe it. Coming out first, we have a man who brought a dozen inflatable party dolls, filled them with helium, and is now a balloon vendor at an adult theater. That's a sort of a grown-up joke.

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0: Those other presets are totally unnecessary. Now, big screen, little screen. Sylvester Stallone admits that he never formally accepted the president's offer to name him as a special ambassador to Hollywood, saying only that he learned about the appointment while watching TV. In an interview, he said, I was watching TV one night, and they said, Stallone and Mel Gibson and John Voight. And he's like, wait a minute, what? He said, they'd asked me about something, but I didn't know all the details. So anyway, he's like, no, I didn't accept anything because I didn't know anything about it other than that they offered to make him special ambassador to Hollywood. I think that's kind of cool. And a year after getting pulled from its schedule, Apple TV is letting The Savant out of witness protection. The show stars Jessica Chastain, I think I'm saying that right, as an investigator who infiltrates online hate groups to prevent incidents of mad violence. The streamer decided to hold onto the show in the wake of Charlie Kirk's death. They thought this was probably not the right time.
1: Right.
0: Well, Jessica disagreed with that. They said, we need to put this out right now. Anyway, it finally will premiere in 2027. Their decision to finally release The Savant comes almost after its most successful Emmy Awards ever. So they said, now is the time to do this. That is Big Screen, Little Screen on The John and Heidi Show.
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4: This day in rock history for September 29th. In 1989, Bruce Springsteen pulls into a watering hole in Prescott, Arizona. He orders a beer, then strikes up a conversation with the bartender named Bubbles. She tells him how she was married 8 times and how she had a lot of bills because of her treatments from cancer. Well, the boss turns around after hearing her story and starts to jam with the band playing at Matt's. They were a country band called the Mile High Club. Bruce covers a few goodies from Chuck Berry and Elvis and a few others when the boys in the band want Bruce to perform Pink Cadillac. He says he can't remember the lyrics to his own song, so he won't do it. Maybe it was the beer. Before you know it, the whole town is in the club and Bruce Springsteen wants to split the scene. He's helped out by Bubbles. A week later, Bruce sends Bubbles a check for $100,000 to cover her medical expenses. In 1997, the Stones released Bridges to Babylon, and in 2003, Sting releases his 7th album. Sting began working on Sacred Love the day after 9/11. It was Sting's way of responding to the horrific events that unfolded on that sunny Tuesday morning in New York City. The album included a duet with Mary J. Blige called Whenever I Say Your Name. For Ultimate Classic Rock, I'm Zach Martin. 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
0: Time now for the scoop of the day. One way to get ready for a hectic work week is to enjoy a French Sunday. In France, Sunday is traditionally a day to slow down, relax, and enjoy yourself. And others are starting to embrace this idea as a way to beat burnout. So instead of tackling a big to-do list, try sleeping in, meeting with friends, reading, taking a leisurely walk, or simply doing something you enjoy. Experts say protecting time for genuine rest can reduce stress and erase the Sunday scaries, and even leave you feeling more energized and focused when Monday rolls around.
2: Very nice.
0: It's kind of cool. And what do you assume about people who keep their phone on silent? Do you think of them as calm and focused and totally in control? Turns out, maybe not. A study from 2020 at Penn State found people check their phones almost twice as often when everything was silenced. I probably do that. It's about 98
1: probably.
0: Times a day
1: well,
0: compared
1: yeah, because,
0: to 53.
1: Yeah, you're afraid you're missing something.
0: But I have my sounds turned off. Heidi does not. I can hear her phone making noise in the other room. For people with serious fear of missing out, that number jumped to 120 times a day. Researchers say they link lower phone use with self-discipline. So putting your phone on silent might mean I'm protecting my peace, or it might mean I'm really going to need to know what I'm missing out on in about 3 minutes. So
1: yeah,
0: I kind of ride the edge of that because I like to keep it quiet. Otherwise, it would be going off every 13 seconds.
1: Right.
0: And you guys would be like, man, John's phone is noisy. But there are times that I go, ooh, man, I didn't see that message from an hour ago. Then I feel bad because I didn't get back. And
1: right.
0: I'll say, hey, sorry for the delay. Had my ringer turned off. Scoop of the day on the John and Heidi Show.

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6: 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They can be reached at 386-338-3072. 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They look forward to helping you enjoy something really good. 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
10: On a great roll this month.
7: Yes, how great is this? You're here, and he's moving here, and are you excited to move here? The look on his face says no.
10: Are you crazy?
7: Was this mom's idea?
10: Kind of, sort of.
7: Well, we're excited. So what do you have for us here, Charlie?
10: I got some stuff here for today. Let's see. Well, we better start off with number one here, right?
7: Yeah.
10: Do you know why Baker's dozen is 13 instead of 12?
7: Because bakers can't count.
11: No, I don't remember why.
7: They probably do
11: they
7: one extra,
11: throw an extra one
7: in case something happened to one of them. They still had a dozen.
10: Well, I don't know if this goes with it, but strict laws, right?
7: Yeah.
10: In Egypt, if you sold something less than 12, they would pin your ear to the door.
7: Oh my goodness!
11: Oh, so that it was just
7: they threw an extra
11: just to be super safe.
7: It's a good idea.
11: That is a good idea. Better safe than sorry.
7: Yeah.
10: Well, why didn't they go 12 and a half?
7: No. Although I just saw a comedian and he called it a banker's dozen, and I was like, did he do that on purpose? He goes, you know, it was a banker's dozen. I'm like, it's a baker's dozen. Bankers can count. I hope
10: he sounds
11: I wouldn't
10: like
11: mind a banker giving me a little extra just to be safe.
10: Yeah, Yeah.
7: A banker's dozen.
10: It is impossible to hum if your nose is plugged.
7: Oh, yeah. Oh.
10: I know you're going to try it later, so you might as well try it
7: I've
10: now.
7: I've already tried it, because last time, and I... Yeah, you can't do it.
10: Do you know that patrons out there use 45 billion chopsticks a year?
7: Oh, my goodness. That's a lot of chopsticks, man.
10: Well, that filled this room.
7: Way more than this room.
11: Oh, yeah. Well, think of like all of the disposable forks that we use in this country. So it's the same thing.
7: Probably, yeah.
10: Okay, well, here's a good thing, because it won't be long. Halloween will be coming up, right?
7: Yeah.
11: Right.
10: Halloween and the candy industry influenced daylight savings time.
7: Oh, really?
10: Extending daylight savings into November to get extra hour of sunlight to sell more candy makes $2 billion annually.
11: Wow.
7: That's pretty crazy.
10: Just that
11: one extra hour.
7: A lot of extra candy there.
10: That's stupid. That is really stupid. Who cares about Halloween anyway? Oh, little kids do. They like that.
11: I like Halloween.
10: Okay, well, I hate it.
7: Yeah.
11: Why? You still like all them ringing your
10: I'm
11: doorbell?
10: Not going to get up and answer the door. Go away.
11: You get to see the costumes.
7: When we moved to Pella, Iowa, nobody told us this, but they don't celebrate Halloween. But the night before, they do like Hallelujah night. So they go trick-or-treating, but they just don't do it on Halloween. So I'm at my house with no candy and no preparation.
11: People are not ready.
7: And I'm like, Halloween is tomorrow. And they're like, oh, we don't do Halloween here. We do this instead. I'm like, well, we don't have candy here because I didn't know that.
10: Pella. Come back tomorrow.
7: Yeah, I had to turn all the lights off and hide under the bed.
10: They'd shoot you in there.
7: Yeah, it was not good.
10: One last thing here for you. Strategic incompetence. That's a pretty good word. Two words I got out there, didn't
11: you? Yeah, that's impressive.
10: Is the art of avoiding certain tasks by pretending you don't know how to do them.
7: Oh, that's how I do laundry. I don't know how to do laundry.
10: That's a pretty good word, but I know how to do that.
7: Yeah, that's good. Well, very nice. Are you ready for a couple questions from me?
10: Well, don't do like you did last week.
7: Well, I'm gonna see if you get them right a couple in a row. We're gonna stop. How's that sound?
10: They don't know if we do get them in a row or not, so it don't make no difference.
7: All right, here we go. Finish the saying: early to bed, early to rise makes a man
10: horny. Healthy, wealthy, and wise. I just thought I'd throw that in there.
7: They're both right. Well, thank you, Charlie.
10: Sometimes when you go to bed early, you get a rise.
11: Wow.
7: I don't need to know that.
10: Well, you shouldn't ask the question then.
7: And I'll do one more, Charlie. This one's one more for you. Where does SpongeBob SquarePants live?
10: In the ocean.
7: In the ocean? I'll give you points for the ocean. Do you know the name of the place, like the part of the ocean that he lives
10: Not
7: in?
10: Not a clue.
11: He lives in a pineapple under the sea.
7: Yeah, he lives in a pineapple under the sea. Yes. Bikini
11: Bottom.
7: Bikini Bottom is where it is. Very good. Holy cow. You guys, points for everybody. Points for Sandy. Points for Charlie. There's a guy that's in the parking lot. He gets some points.
10: Wave to him. Hey.
7: Yeah, points. He's probably wondering why he's getting points. But you got points just for being here. That is awesome. Well, Charlie, thanks for coming in.
11: Bye, Daddy.
10: We're going to do it one more time, and then I'm going to decide if I'm moving or not.
7: All right.
10: Bye, Fluff. Bye, John.
7: Bye-bye. My father-in-law right there. We talk to him every Tuesday just because we can. It's a thing we like to call
11: Tuesdays with Charlie.

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0: Time now for the movie quote of the day. You're going to get this one too. 1986, Heidi.
1: Okay.
0: I feel the need for speed. What? Are you kidding me? I feel the need. The need
1: that is,
0: for speed.
1: Oh my gosh. It's the airplane one with Tom Cruise.
0: Yes, the airplane
1: Top
0: one.
1: Gun.
0: It's called Top Gun.
1: Yeah. Thank you.
0: Maverick and Goose.
1: Yeah.
0: That is your movie quote. You know what? I shouldn't put so much pressure on you by saying Heidi's going to get this one for sure. And then she looks at me like a deer in headlights. That is your movie quote of the day on the John and Heidi Show.
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'Twas in another lifetime, one of toil and blood, when blackness was a virtue, the road was full of mud. I came in from the wilderness, a creature void of form. Come in, she said, I'll give you shelter from the storm. And if I pass this way again, you can rest assured I'll always do my best for her, on that I give my word. In a world of steel-eyed death and men who are fighting to be warm, come in, she said, I'll give ya shelter from the storm. Not a word was spoke between us, there was little risk involved. Everything up to that point had been left unresolved. Try imagining a place where it's always safe and warm.

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1: So I have some more of the top Googled health questions, you know, from each state. Delaware, the top two are, how do I get rid of hiccups?
0: Okay.
1: And how much water should I drink a day? Those are the top ones.
0: Those are good questions.
1: Yeah. Florida, they ask, what happens when you eat mold? Now, that's an interesting.
0: That's the top question in Florida.
1: Apparently.
0: What are you guys doing eating so much
1: how
0: mold?
1: How to relieve a tension headache.
0: Okay.
1: It's apparently not eating mold.
0: Yeah, steer clear of the mold.
1: And Georgia, they've asked, why do I cough at night?
0: Okay.
1: And how to treat an ingrown toenail.
0: Okay. Well, that's fascinating in Georgia.
1: It is. You had an issue with an ingrown toenail one time.
0: That was horrible. I had to go to the doctor, and then he grabbed my toenail that hurt so much I couldn't touch it. I don't know what you call them in the hospital, but they're pliers. He grabbed them with pliers and twisted it. I'm like, I could have done this at home. It was horrible.
1: Yeah. Anyways, horrible. That's news to me.
0: That is also news to me.

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1: September 29th, 1938. Europe's major powers agree to let Nazi Germany annex Czechoslovakia's Sudetenland region. The next day, British Prime Minister Neville Chamberlain says the pact signed in the German city of Munich means peace for our time.
2: As symbolic of the desire of our two peoples never to go to war with one another again.
1: But Nazi Germany's dictator Adolf Hitler soon violates the agreement, triggering World War II nearly a year later. 1988. America returns to manned spaceflight for the first time since the Space Shuttle Challenger disaster. Shuttle Discovery blasts off from Cape Canaveral, Florida, nearly 3 years after Challenger explodes shortly after liftoff. 1978. Pope John Paul I is found dead in his Vatican apartment at age 65. He served one of the shortest reigns as head of the Roman Catholic Church in recent times, 33 days. His successor, John Paul II, becomes one of the longest-serving pontiffs. 1954. One of baseball's greatest catches as the New York Giants and the Cleveland Indians open the World Series. Willie Mays, with the Giants, makes his over-the-shoulder running catch of Vic Wirtz's drive to center field. Announcer Jack Brickhouse is at New York's Polo Grounds. And 1935.
3: It's just great. Balls of fire!
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4: 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Fun fact for you, Heidi.
5: What's that, John?
4: 5% of people have a condition called anhedonia, which causes them to dislike music in any form. Man.
5: Yeah, that would be very, very
4: that would be so, and if
5: miserable.
4: You're one of those, I am so sorry to hear that you have to deal with that. Fun fact for you, Heidi.
5: What's that, John?
4: Sex is biochemically no different from eating large quantities of chocolate. So sex and large chocolate, same thing biochemically, except for one of them. No, I'm going to just move on.
5: One burns calories. No,
4: well, there you go. We'll do that. And well, how about this fun fact for you, Heidi?
5: What's that, John?
4: There are 923 words in the English language that break the I before E rule and only 44 words that actually follow it. So the I before E rule is kind of the backwards thing, really. And we'll do one final fun fact for you, Heidi.
5: What's that, John?
4: Every odd number has the letter E in it. Isn't that wild?
5: Oh, interesting.
4: Yeah, that is fantastic. Several fun facts. Now you know. Thanks for listening to the John and Heidi Show.
6: 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Dogs are not allowed in the area of the pier, but beginning at North 10th Street, dogs can be walked to the north. And at South 10th Street, dogs can be walked to the south. 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

0: Thanks for listening to the John and Heidi Show on Surf 97.3 FM. Time now for some weird news. Your next iPhone accessory could be another phone completely. Apple's iOS 27 update, which is out now, will introduce a feature called iPhone Handoff. It allows users to pair two different phones and designate one as your main phone and the other as a companion. That could be especially handy with Apple's new foldable iPhone Duo, which is so expensive, some people might not want to take that with them to certain places when they're more likely to lose a phone or break a phone or have it stolen. Instead, you could switch everything over to an older, smaller, cheaper phone when heading out.
1: Wow.
0: So the feature will require carrier support. So
1: first world problems.
0: Yeah, pretty much. So I don't have those kind of issues. I have an Android phone. And we have new phones. We haven't switched over to them
1: yet. We haven't yet.
0: We've had them for a month.
1: We need to do that. Yeah.
0: We got them a month ago. We keep going, one of these days we're going to do that.
1: We haven't removed the other stuff from our
0: own
1: phones.
0: I know. So. I took most of the stuff off of mine, but we'll get around to it. That is some weird news on the John and Heidi Show.
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2: Tuesday forecast, mix of sun and clouds, high of 85, southeast winds around 5 knots, east 2 feet, smooth on the river. Your high tide, 10:30, pollen count, 7.7, which is medium high. Cloudy this evening, not as cool, low 71. Wednesday, partly sunny, high of 84. Chance of rain on Thursday, high of 85. 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
1: 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Did you know that great whites specialize in sneak attacks? For as big as they are, great whites don't kill by crushing their prey in their jaws. They prefer a style of attack in which they chomp on their victim and then wait, letting their prey bleed to death before proceeding to eat the rest of them. For example, when attacking an elephant seal, a great white will immobilize it by taking a bite out of its hindquarters and then retreating, returning once it's expired so it won't struggle. 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
0: Time now for the question of the day with my beautiful bride answering over here. 90% of people do not know how to properly install this. 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
0: How to properly install you could do this.
1: A car seat?
0: Yes, a child's car seat. Good job, Heidi.
1: They're very confusing. So, yeah, I could see that.
0: I can understand why 90% don't know how to do that. 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
0: Time now for something special with Heidi Small. What do you have for me there, Heidi?
1: So I have some more peculiar phrases from around the world. I don't know why that word is so hard for me to say.
0: I love hearing you say it, though. You do a good job on peculiar.
1: So this is of German origin. It says to have tomatoes on your eyes as a phrase that they use. Hmm. The meaning is being oblivious to what's right in front of you.
0: Oh, wow.
1: Or like we like to say, rose-colored glasses.
0: Oh, I see.
1: There yeah. So, and then a Swedish phrase is to slide in on a shrimp sandwich.
0: Okay. Wow.
1: And
0: I
1: the
0: like
1: meaning
0: that.
1: Of that is a spoiled person who has it too easy.
0: You just slide in on a shrimp sandwich.
1: And another Swedish phrase is there is no cow on the ice.
0: Oh.
1: And that means everything's fine. No need to worry. And then I don't know why. I don't know where that came from.
0: Huh.
1: I don't know why.
0: But the good news is there's no cow on the ice.
1: Right. There's no cow on the ice, but apparently everything's fine. There's no cow on the ice.
0: Because there's no cow on the ice. Yeah. That is fantastic. That is something special with Heidi Small.
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0: Time now for the list, made by men, mostly for men. We started this yesterday. I did the first half of the list yesterday, but I got the entire list in the show notes again today as well. So like this, I always wonder why my dresses zip up in the back. It's hard to reach, almost as if a dress was designed so you'd have to rely on somebody else to help you get dressed.
1: Right.
0: And I never thought about that. But all of my clothes, I can put on myself.
1: Right.
0: I don't need help. Backpacks for daily use. I've yet to see one with a strap that actually accounts for both chest size and is low enough as well.
1: Right.
0: So like these apparently were made for men. Office temperatures, the standard set for an average man's comfort back in the day, but now it's too cold for most women. We bundle up year round, use space heaters, and men can't be bothered to just use a fan. Look at this. I got a fan right here. Bars. Says there's no hook under the bar or table for a purse. If I go in, I know that this was not designed
1: right.
0: for women. Firm mattresses being the default in hotels. If you're curvy, it gives you all kinds of problems.
1: Yeah.
0: And the last thing that was designed by men for men are pockets, or in this case, lack of pockets. So there you go. I never really thought about all those, but
1: yeah.
0: There it is. And I've got that list in the show notes for today at johnandheidishow.com.

0: serving.
1: Fran, you remembered.
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6: 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U.S. stocks fell Monday as oil prices and treasury yields increased, with investors weighing uncertainty over the prospects for an Iran war peace deal and an impact on the Federal Reserve's rate path. President Donald Trump on Monday denied asking Xi Jinping if he wanted to buy American weapons, countering his own envoy's claim that Trump made the offer to the Chinese counterpart. And federal prosecutors have charged 10 people with election crimes. Two others have pleaded guilty in cases including non-citizens who allegedly voted illegally in federal elections and a former postal carrier accused of throwing away mail-in ballots. And a watchdog group has asked the Senate Ethics Committee and the Justice Department to pursue civil and criminal penalties against Florida Democrat Senate candidate Angie Nixon, accusing her of omitting a tax debt and a student loan from her federal disclosure report. This is your 97.3 FM News Minute. Have a great day, everyone.
7: Tuesday forecast, mix of sun and clouds, high of 85, southeast winds around 5 knots, east 2 feet, smooth on the river. Your high tide, 10:30. Pollen count, 7.7, which is medium high. Cloudy this evening, not as cool, low 71. Wednesday, partly sunny, high of 84. Chance of rain on Thursday, high of 85. 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
4: 1963, the Rolling Stones begin their first British tour with a show at New Victoria Theatre in London. They were the opening act for the Everly Brothers and Bo Diddley, the latter who was a great influence on the Stones. The tour manager was Don Arden, father of Sharon, the future Mrs. Ozzy Osbourne.
8: He's middle-aged crazy, trying to prove he still can.
4: 1976, on his 41st birthday, a drunken Jerry Lee Lewis attempts to shoot a soda bottle with his .357 Magnum, only to hit two shots into the chest of Norman Owens, his bass player. Amazingly, Owens fully recovers, and yes, he sues Lewis, winning $125,000 in damages.
9: DJ.

0: co-written by Charles Dawes, U.S. Vice President under Calvin Coolidge. Tommy Edwards, number one, September 29, 1958.
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2: We always like to wrap things up around here with good news, and I think this is just an adorable story. This guy, he's a dad. He's been keeping a running list of every dog that he meets on the beach when he's going for a walk.
3: Oh.
2: So he's got, this is the kind of thing.
3: Cute.
2: This is the kind of thing our son would do. He has this list. Because our son has a whole bunch of lists.
3: He does have a lot of lists.
2: But this guy has a list with dozens, probably getting close to 100 names now. He collects this that's kind of cool. Like he's walking on the beach and his daughter shared a photo of this handwritten dog walking list. And the internet loves it.
3: That's adorable.
2: The list is exactly what you'd expect from somebody who takes his canine encounters seriously. It includes the names of dozens of dogs, their breeds, and a little detail about him, about the dog to remember them. So that Cooper, white boxer. Banks, a yellow lab, and a camper, black and white poodle mix.
3: That's so adorable.
2: But when he's going for the walk, he has this memorized. So when he's walking along, you can say, hey, how you doing, Cooper? How's it going there, buddy? And I think that's really cool. So the people on the internet, she posted, I think, kind of going, my dad's a weirdo. And everybody's like, your dad's awesome. And somebody said, this is literally the cutest thing I've ever seen. Somebody said, my gosh, the wholesomeness. This world needs more of this.
3: That's adorable.
2: So I love this. I think it's cool. And I can tell you this. I know the dog's names of numerous people who walk in our neighborhood.
3: Yeah.
2: And I was just talking to my wife over here about Sadie. And I was like, I don't know the guy's name. The dog's name is Sadie.
3: But
2: he introduced me. We talked. And he goes, oh, my dog is Sadie. And I always say hi to Sadie.
3: And that's what you retained. Yeah.
2: And I hate to admit that I don't remember his name. But I'm like, hey, Sadie, how you doing? I'm like, how you
3: doing,
2: buddy?
3: Well, if he's listening, next time he comes by, he'll be sure to tell you his name again.
2: By the way, my name is Mike. Oh, how's Sadie doing, though? All right. Time to say goodbye, Heidi.
3: Goodbye, Heidi.
2: Goodbye, everybody. Have a great day. Thanks for listening to the John and Heidi Show.

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1: Hi, this is Mark the Shark from MarkTheShark.com. On this clip, I'm going to give you some fishing techniques, fishing from a pier. When you get to the pier, make sure you get a good spot at the end. Look around in the water. See if you got a lot of fish around here, bait fish, or in this case, we got some tarpon over here. Let's see what we can catch over here. There we go. Cast it out. See if we can get one hooked up here. Get him on right away. Just bring your bait up. Let's try it again. Let's try a different location. Try it over here. Just keep trying until you find the fish. Eventually, the fish will find you. There's a barracuda right there. There he goes. March out, and there's a big tarpon underneath him. Here come the tarpon. The tarpon are looking at the bait, and so are the spinners. There he goes. Oh, he got the bait. This is a snapper, mangrove snapper. Very, very good eating. Okay. Now, you want to be real careful because these snappers have a lot of teeth. You want to take the hook out. Nice little snapper. We'll let this guy go.
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2: 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It'll be at Starbucks right there at Target, located 5100 State Road 100 in Palm Coast. 9 a.m. to 2. Miss the bus? Like to book an appointment or know when they're coming back? 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I'm Captain Kirk with your local Flagler County calendar. 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
1: September 29th, 1938. Europe's major powers agree to let Nazi Germany annex Czechoslovakia's Sudetenland region. The next day, British Prime Minister Neville Chamberlain says the pact signed in the German city of Munich means peace for our time.
2: As symbolic of the desire of our two peoples never to go to war with one another again.
1: But Nazi Germany's dictator Adolf Hitler soon violates the agreement, triggering World War II nearly a year later. 1988. America returns to manned spaceflight for the first time since the Space Shuttle Challenger disaster. Shuttle Discovery blasts off from Cape Canaveral, Florida, nearly 3 years after Challenger explodes shortly after liftoff. 1978. Pope John Paul I is found dead in his Vatican apartment at age 65. He served one of the shortest reigns as head of the Roman Catholic Church in recent times, 33 days. His successor, John Paul II, becomes one of the longest-serving pontiffs. 1954. One of baseball's greatest catches as the New York Giants and the Cleveland Indians open the World Series. Willie Mays, with the Giants, makes his over-the-shoulder running catch of Vic Wirtz's drive to center field. Announcer Jack Brickhouse is at New York's Polo Grounds. And 1935.
3: It's just great. Balls of fire!
1: Jerry Lee Lewis, the piano-playing star of early rock and roll, is born in Faraday, Louisiana. Today in history, September 29th, Camille Bohannon, the Associated Press.
4: Tuesday forecast, mix of sun and clouds, high of 85, southeast winds around 5 knots, east 2 feet, smooth on the river. Your high tide, 10:30. Pollen count, 7.7, which is medium high. Cloudy this evening, not as cool, low 71. Wednesday, partly sunny, high of 84. Chance of rain on Thursday, high of 85. 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
5: December 1941. The California coast. The Japanese had just bombed Pearl Harbor. A nation's heroes were on the alert.
6: Look, you guys, a Jap's up!
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5: California could be next.
8: What did I shoot there? 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
9: This is war.
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5: A country's honor was at stake. The lives of millions would be protected by a brave few. Oh. This is their story.
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5: Universal Pictures and Columbia Pictures present an A-team production of a Steven Spielberg film. 1941.

0: Hi, folks. This is Ken Michaels. Join me for The Beatles' Every Little Thing, a show that covers every song released from the Fab Four as a group and in their solo careers. 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
2: 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Barnhills is the home of the Maryland crab cakes and other seafood. Barnhills also has steak, crepes, both sweet and savory, and many other unique dishes. 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

0: There was this one time I went camping with my parents in a forest, back when I was maybe like 8 or 9. It was amazing. We could hear the sounds of the forest all around us. Frogs singing and owls calling, and a creek nearby. I'll definitely never forget it.
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3: 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U.S. stocks fell Monday as oil prices and treasury yields increased, with investors weighing uncertainty over the prospects for an Iran war peace deal and an impact on the Federal Reserve's rate path. President Donald Trump on Monday denied asking Xi Jinping if he wanted to buy American weapons, countering his own envoy's claim that Trump made the offer to the Chinese counterpart. And federal prosecutors have charged 10 people with election crimes. 2 others have pleaded guilty in cases including non-citizens who allegedly voted illegally in federal elections and a former postal carrier accused of throwing away mail-in ballots. And a watchdog group has asked the Senate Ethics Committee and the Justice Department to pursue civil and criminal penalties against Florida Democrat Senate candidate Angie Nixon, accusing her of omitting a tax debt and a student loan from her federal disclosure report. This is your 97.3 FM News Minute. Have a great day, everyone.
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0: Hello from This Day Music, where we look at musical events from the past 50 years. On this day, September the 29th, 1976, enjoying his own birthday celebration, singer Jerry Lee Lewis accidentally shot his bass player Norman Owens in the chest. Lewis had been blasting holes in an office door. Owens survived, but sued his boss. In 1987, Pink Floyd's 13th studio album, A Momentary Lapse of Reason, was on the UK chart. The shoot for the album cover involved dragging 800 hospital beds onto Saunton Sands in Devon, but rain interrupted the session and they had to repeat the exercise 2 weeks later. In 1989, while travelling on his motorbike from Los Angeles, Bruce Springsteen called in at Matt's Saloon in Prescott, Arizona, and jammed with a house band. Bruce played a bunch of rock and roll classics, including Elvis Presley's Don't Be Cruel and Chuck Berry's Sweet Little 16. Springsteen also donated $100,000 to a barmaid's hospital bill. And in 2012, the UK press reported that there really was a girl who works down the chip shop and swears she's Elvis's daughter, after Lisa Marie Presley was spotted serving up deep-fried treats on a mobile motor called Mr. Chippy. The 44-year-old offspring of Elvis and actress Priscilla donned an apron and cooked battered cod for the locals. Kim Scales, who owned the business, said, "Lisa Marie likes to see how we live and experience British life. We were laughing because the customers didn't know who she was and she really enjoyed it." The singer had moved to the quaint village of Rothfield, East Sussex, 2 years ago from Los Angeles. More from This Day in Music at thisdaymusic.com.
1: Tuesday forecast, mix of sun and clouds, high of 85, southeast winds around 5 knots, east 2 feet, smooth on the river. Your high tide 10:30, pollen count 7.7, which is medium high. Cloudy this evening, not as cool, low 71. Wednesday, partly sunny, high of 84. Chance of rain on Thursday, high of 85. 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

0: years, in 6 years you've been sticking it to me. I want an outcome.
1: You want to know?
0: I want to know!
1: Okay, I'm going to tell you. Because you had the talent to become a good fighter. And instead of that, you became a leg breaker. Some cheap, second-rate loan shark.
0: It's a living?
1: It's a waste of life.
2: I figure if I break the guy's thumb, he gets laid off, right? He can't make
3: yeah, well,
2: no
3: money. Yeah, well, I'll figure. Let me do the figuring, okay, Rock? From here on, just let me do the figuring.
4: Come on! You want to hit on me? Come on! I'll break both your arms so they don't work for you.
5: $50. You and your girl, Adrian, you have a nice time, eh?
2: Thanks.
6: Rock.
7: What?
6: Remember what I told you?
2: What'd you tell me?
6: Take it to the zoo.
4: Come on!

0: You believe that America is the land of opportunity?
1: Yeah.
0: Apollo Creed does. And he's going to prove it to the whole world by giving an unknown a shot at the title.
2: I need your help about 10 years ago, right? 10 years ago. You never helped me. You didn't care.
3: Well, if you wanted help. I say, if you wanted help, why didn't you ask? Why didn't you just ask me, kid?
2: Look, I asked, but you never heard nothing.
1: Nobody's ever gone the distance from Creed. And if I can go that distance, seeing that bell rings and I'm still standing, that weren't just another bum from the neighborhood.

0: kidding. I ain't even in the guy's league.
1: Wish me luck. I'm gonna need it.
2: Good luck.
1: Don't leave town.

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0: This weekend, celebrating Look at Leaves Day and Kindness to Animals Day, the birthdays of folks like Lindsay Buckingham and Chubby Checker, and lots more. 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
4: 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Or they can be reached at 386-222-1540. 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You can also meet the owner, Chuck Wyant, and the AccuTemp team at Flagler Beach's First Friday. 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
1: 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Did you know that sharks actually have an incredibly acute sense of hearing? 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Pretty cool. 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
3: You know, I have one simple request, and that is to have sharks with frickin' laser beams attached to their heads. Now, evidently, my cycloptic colleague informs me that that can't be done. 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
1: 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Party time! Excellent!
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0: What can we say? Thank you all very much. You sure make a boy from Mississippi feel right at home in Wisconsin. 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I love my job. Thank you. Thank you again, Parrot Heads, not only for tonight, but 30 years of doing this. I just feel very lucky to be doing it. 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Thank you again, everybody. We love you.
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3: 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U.S. stocks fell Monday as oil prices and treasury yields increased, with investors weighing uncertainty over the prospects for an Iran war peace deal and an impact on the Federal Reserve's rate path. President Donald Trump on Monday denied asking Xi Jinping if he wanted to buy American weapons, countering his own envoy's claim that Trump made the offer to the Chinese counterpart. And federal prosecutors have charged 10 people with election crimes. Two others have pleaded guilty in cases including non-citizens who allegedly voted illegally in federal elections and a former postal carrier accused of throwing away mail-in ballots. And a watchdog group has asked the Senate Ethics Committee and the Justice Department to pursue civil and criminal penalties against Florida Democrat Senate candidate Angie Nixon, accusing her of omitting a tax debt and a student loan from her federal disclosure report. 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Have a great day, everyone.
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4: 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September 23rd, 1949. Born in the

USA on this day, The Boss, Bruce Springsteen. Bruce has sold more than 65 million albums in the United States and more than 120 million worldwide. His musical output and his legendary performances make Bruce one of the towering figures in rock and roll history. Happy birthday from your legions of fans, Bruce. September 24th, 1966. Jimi Hendrix touches down in London with manager Chaz Chandler on a flight from New York City. Jimmy arrived with only the clothes he was wearing. One of the first things he does after arriving in England is to legally change his name from James to Jimmy. September 25th, 1954. Elvis Presley's second single on Sun Records, Good Rockin' Tonight, is released. The Roy Brown song was first made popular in 1948 by Wynonie Harris. September 26, 1964. Roy Orbison began a three-week stay at number one on the U.S. singles chart with Oh Pretty Woman. September 27, 1986. Bob Dylan performs for Pope John Paul II at Bologna, Italy's World Eucharistic Congress. During the event, the Pope delivered an address to the young people of Bologna, in which he used Bob Dylan's song, Blowin' in the Wind, as a reference point. September 28, 2011, Tony Bennett becomes the oldest living person to top the U.S. album chart when the 85-year-old's Duets 2 album went to number one. The record was also his first U.S. number one in his 60-year career. The previous oldest performer to top the chart was Bob Dylan in 2009 with Together Through Life. At the time, he was 67 years old. September 29, 2002, American Idol winner Kelly Clarkson began a two-week stay at number one on the U.S. singles chart with A Moment Like This.

0: Tuesday forecast, mix of sun and clouds, high of 85, southeast winds around 5 knots, east 2 feet, smooth on the river. Your high tide, 10:30. Pollen count, 7.7, which is medium high. Cloudy this evening, not as cool, low 71. Wednesday, partly sunny, high of 84. Chance of rain on Thursday, high of 85. 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
3: 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That's AccuTemp with two C's, .pro. 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

0: As a service of the Flagler Beach Historical Museum, Surf 97.3 FM brings another historical Flagler Beach moment. Zoe Z-Wave Shop at 400 South State Road A1A. The original house was built as a summer home in 1920 by Mr. and Mrs. Frank Owen. The house still has its original chimney and cypress shingles on the exterior. Mr. Owen also built the two-story garage apartment and the little side house in the back. All three buildings were sold after World War II. The house was then converted into what is now the Z-Wave Shop in 1988. And you can see that building and all the other historical landmarks when visiting our town of Flagler Beach, Florida. And now it's time for another Marine Land Moment with your host, Taryn McGinnis.
1: As dive masters at Marine Studios began to discover the playful and curious spirits of the dolphins, not to mention their willingness to receive their food from above water, a new position was developed at the Oceanarium, that of jump master. Now, as opposed to holding the food underwater for the dolphins, it was held at varying heights above the water. This led to the world-renowned Jumping Dolphin Show.
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0: 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Barnhills is the home of the Maryland crab cakes and other seafood. 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They also are very happy to support veterans with a military discount. 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
2: 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Uh-oh, a giant snake. 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Can you get the snake with Joe's Kung Fu Grip? Yes. The G.I. Joe Training Center Adventure comes with everything you see here. 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
2: This day in rock history for September 29th. In 1989, Bruce Springsteen pulls into a watering hole in Prescott, Arizona. He orders a beer, then strikes up a conversation with the bartender named Bubbles. She tells him how she was married 8 times and how she had a lot of bills because of her treatments from cancer. Well, the boss turns around after hearing her story and starts to jam with the band playing at Matt's. They were a country band called the Mile High Club. Bruce covers a few goodies from Chuck Berry and Elvis and a few others when the boys in the band want Bruce to perform Pink Cadillac. He says he can't remember the lyrics to his own song, so he won't do it. Maybe it was the beer. Before you know it, the whole town is in the club and Bruce Springsteen wants to split the scene. He's helped out by Bubbles. A week later, Bruce sends Bubbles a check for $100,000 to cover her medical expenses. In 1997, the Stones released Bridges to Babylon, and in 2003, Sting releases his 7th album. Sting began working on Sacred Love the day after 9/11. It was Sting's way of responding to the horrific events that unfolded on that sunny Tuesday morning in New York City. The album included a duet with Mary J. Blige called Whenever I Say Your Name. For Ultimate Classic Rock, I'm Zach Martin. 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
3: Tuesday forecast, mix of sun and clouds, high of 85, southeast winds around 5 knots, east 2 feet, smooth on the river. Your high tide, 10:30. Pollen count, 7.7, which is medium high. Cloudy this evening, not as cool, low 71. Wednesday, partly sunny, high of 84. Chance of rain on Thursday, high of 85. 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
6: Trace the call, trace the call.
5: Yeah, they suck big time, man. They bite ass.
4: Wait a sec, I recognize that voice. Is this Dennis DeYoung, lead singer from Styx? Come clean, man.
5: Yeah, it's me. It's Dennis.
4: Dennis, you jealous douche. How about I crank a little Detroit Rock City and play Come Sail Away, and we can see how they stack up side by side. Huh? You want that, you high-voiced bastard?

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1: McFly.
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1: You're a slacker.
0: I uploaded some stuff, and I thought it was Thursday.
1: Mm-hmm. It is Thursday.
0: It should have been for Friday.
1: You're all messed up.
0: Now I got to redo it. Yeah.
1: You're completely. He's a day ahead.
0: Yeah.
1: He took the time machine. Yeah, you took the time machine and went a day backwards. Come on, McFly. You're a slacker.
0: Yeah, slacker. That was yesterday's show.
1: Yeah.
0: You're a slacker.
1: Slacker.
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1: Here's Surf's what's coming up next. Greatest Hits USA.
2: 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And coming up this weekend, we are going to answer the following questions. What song was written on an out-of-tune piano? Who got an idea while landing at an airport? And who had the number one record this week in 1978? Find out. 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
10: 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Did you know that sharks can grow up to 50,000 teeth in a lifetime? The series of teeth toward the back of the shark's jaws also serve as replacements for the teeth up front when they are damaged or lost, in what we might be called a conveyor belt of death. shark teeth are not deeply rooted in the way human teeth are, making this a pretty common occurrence. And it also means that its teeth are almost always in pristine condition. 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

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It's DJ Surf and Vern. Good afternoon to you. I'm rocking here at the Flagler Beach Pier in Flagler Beach, Florida. 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It's 50,000 square feet, a three-story grocery store. It has a glass, aluminum, and steel exterior, a skyway, moving sidewalks, and valet parking. Imagine that. Going shopping and having all that, including valet. Oh, yes, I'm going in for a carton of eggs and some milk and a loaf of bread. I'll be back in 15 minutes. Here's $17 for valeting my car. Crazy, huh? Publix supermarkets. And we got several of them in our area here in Flagler Beach, Florida. I'm DJ Surfin' Vern.

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1: 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Music and all your information about our area. 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And for more information, Melissa Kafel at 386-446-6783. It's the second Saturday plant sale at Washington Oaks State Park. This is the Beach and Island Station, and I'm DJ Surfin' Vern. I'm happy to be hanging out with you right here along the ocean.

0: 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Now during all eco-tours, participants of all levels are welcome and will receive a brief safety demo and an intro to SUP techniques and gear requirements as well. 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Now the park's telephone number is 386-517-2086. 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

0: And Eric's Backyard Cooking is open Monday, Wednesday, Thursday, and Sunday from 9 a.m. to 5 p.m. and Friday and Saturday from 8 a.m. to 9 p.m. Breakfast is served on the weekdays from 9 to 11 a.m. and weekends 8 to 11 a.m. And on Friday nights is open mic and Saturday nights is karaoke. 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
2: 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This is free and open to the public. 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It'll be at Starbucks, right there at Target. Located 5100 State Road 100 in Palm Coast. 9 a.m. to 2. 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I'm Captain Kirk with your local Flagler County calendar. Have a great day, everyone.

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1: September 29th, 1938. Europe's major powers agree to let Nazi Germany annex Czechoslovakia's Sudetenland region. The next day, British Prime Minister Neville Chamberlain says the pact signed in the German city of Munich means peace for our time.
2: As symbolic of the desire of our two peoples never to go to war with one another again.
1: But Nazi Germany's dictator Adolf Hitler soon violates the agreement, triggering World War II nearly a year later. 1988. America returns to manned spaceflight for the first time since the Space Shuttle Challenger disaster. Shuttle Discovery blasts off from Cape Canaveral, Florida, nearly 3 years after Challenger explodes shortly after liftoff. 1978. Pope John Paul I is found dead in his Vatican apartment at age 65. He served one of the shortest reigns as head of the Roman Catholic Church in recent times, 33 days. His successor, John Paul II, becomes one of the longest serving pontiffs. 1954. One of baseball's greatest catches as the New York Giants and the Cleveland Indians open the World Series. Willie Mays, with the Giants, makes his over-the-shoulder running catch of Vic Wirtz's drive to center field. Announcer Jack Brickhouse is at New York's Polo Grounds. And 1935.
3: It's just great. Balls of fire!
1: Jerry Lee Lewis, the piano-playing star of early rock and roll, is born in Faraday, Louisiana. Today in history, September 29th, Camille Bohannon, The Associated Press.
4: Tuesday forecast, mix of sun and clouds, high of 85, southeast winds around 5 knots, east 2 feet, smooth on the river. Your high tide, 10:30. Pollen count, 7.7, which is medium high. Cloudy this evening, not as cool, low 71. Wednesday, partly sunny, high of 84. Chance of rain on Thursday, high of 85. 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

As a community not-for-profit radio station, we'd like to talk about the Flagler Beach School. Located at Daytona Avenue between 8th and 9th Streets, the original one-room schoolhouse built in 1916 was updated by George Moody in 1923, and the new school opened up in 1925. The school was closed for a time after World War II. When it reopened, one or two teachers would teach there, depending on the enrollment. The school was permanently closed in the mid-1970s. With the help of a state historical grant, the school property was acquired by the city of Flagler Beach to be developed as the Wickline Community Center. Today it houses the Flagler Beach Library, the Flagler County Council on Aging, and adult education classrooms surrounded by a city park. The community center adjoins the Betty Steflick Memorial Preserve. And now you know just a little bit more about our beautiful city of Flagler Beach, Florida.

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19: 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Or they can be reached at 386-222-1540. That's 386-222-1540. You can also meet Chuck and his AccuTemp team at Flagler Beach's First Friday. 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
21: 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I can't wait to see this big guy out on the waves.
22: No, you're right. 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Phil?
23: Phil, come on. They're just kidding. Say no.
20: Marmaduke's dying to hang 20.
22: Dying to.
23: Oh, we're dead. Happy thoughts. I'm running through a meadow. I'm peeing on everything.
24: On the horizon, a massive rogue wave approaches.
23: No. What are you doing, Phil? Help me. Phil, no!
25: Somebody
23: get me off this thing! What am I doing?
25: Ah! Out of my way, poser! I got the right of way!
23: Ah!
22: Oh, boy.
23: Ah, look out! Phil, help me!
24: Oh, look at this! Marmaduke! Look at the perfect position here! Marmaduke in the barrel!
23: Get a hold of yourself! Rip it and rip it! Geronimo!
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28: Rupert Holmes.
29: To say Rupert Holmes has had an incredible, well-rounded run in the entertainment business, well, that would not be an overstatement. His success in the pop music world, theater, television, and as an author has given him many credits and accolations over the years. Born an army brat in England, Rupert Holmes has dual citizenship for both there and the U.S. He was exposed to music almost immediately. His father played the clarinet, thus Rupert gave his hand at it, but decided the clarinet was not a suitable way to break into the music business of the 1960s. He found his way to Manhattan to write and compose songs for other artists. Rupert wrote a song called Jennifer Tompkins, which was recorded under the name Street People, a band he was in at the time, and the record became a top 40 American hit in 1970. The following year, he wrote a song called Timothy, which became a big hit for the boys. Initially, Rupert's solo albums didn't fare as well, but artists like Barbra Streisand, among others, summoned him to write and produce for them. Rupert's big solo break came in late 1979 when he recorded and released the album Partners in Crime. The first single off of it was Escape, the Pina Colada song, which went to number one in December of that year.

followed up with a couple more top 40 records, but his star in the pop music limelight faded by the end of 1980. However, Rupert still wrote and produced for other artists and became a playwright. In fact, he has won Tony Awards in the field of theater, writing plays such as Druid and Say Goodnight Gracie. Rupert Holmes, one of the entertainment field's most prestigious and versatile artists out there. In the spring of 1980, Rupert released his follow-up single to Escape, a top 10 record called Him, and here it is as we present Rupert Holmes on the Classic Artist Spotlight.

0: And that is our Classic Artist Spotlight. I'm Larry Ravenswood, engineer Daryl Jurgensen. Thank you very much for listening.
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3: July the 2nd, it was 1963.

It's time to share another history tidbit about our beautiful city of Flagler Beach. This time, the Luther Price House at 202 South Daytona Avenue. Currently a commercial property, the Luther Price House is one of the oldest existing structures in Flagler Beach. It was built in the early 1920s. There is so much deep, rich history about our beautiful city that lies between Daytona Beach and St. Augustine, right here along the Atlantic Ocean. And there's another history moment about the city of Flagler Beach.

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Yeah, you were a violet color as you sat beside.

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That childlike vision became so fine. And we heard the bells within the church. We loved so much and felt the presence of the youth of eternal summers in the garden. All right. And as it touched your cheeks so lightly, born again, you were and blushed, and we touched each other lightly. And we felt the presence of the Christ within our hearts.

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0: Jefferson Airplane. What are you eating? He's not paying any attention.
1: He has to keep his strength up.
0: Is that what it is?
2: Yeah. I want to thank Ed
0: for bringing in apples.
2: Yeah.
0: Is that apple Ed?
2: Well, the problem is he tempted me with it, and Eve told me not to eat it. But now we're all damned to hell because of this apple.
1: Really? 24 hours a day, we play all the best music. 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

pulled out my skateboard just the other day. Man, I used to be a great skateboarder. 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

0: 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Man, I got to get back to that because getting old doesn't mean you got to give up, right? 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
4: 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That's Accutemp with two C's .pro. Or they can be reached at 386-222-1540. That's 386-222-1540. You can also meet the owner, Chuck Wyant, and the Accutemp team at Flagler Beach's First Friday. 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
6: 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Each a separate bite-sized morsel, so a cat gets a mouthful of variety every time he opens his mouth. Hey, cat, one more time. Yeah.

0: 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Doors open at 4 p.m. First game starts at 6 p.m. VFW Post 8696 open to the public. 47 Old Kings Road, Palm Coast. 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
2: 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U.S. stocks fell Monday as oil prices and treasury yields increased, with investors weighing uncertainty over the prospects for an Iran war peace deal and an impact on the Federal Reserve's rate path. President Donald Trump on Monday denied asking Xi Jinping if he wanted to buy American weapons, countering his own envoy's claim that Trump made the offer to the Chinese counterpart. And federal prosecutors have charged 10 people with election crimes. Two others have pleaded guilty in cases including non-citizens who allegedly voted illegally in federal elections and a former postal carrier accused of throwing away mail-in ballots. And a watchdog group has asked the Senate Ethics Committee and the Justice Department to pursue civil and criminal penalties against Florida Democrat Senate candidate Angie Nixon, accusing her of omitting a tax debt and a student loan from her federal disclosure report. 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Have a great day, everyone.
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4: 1963, the Rolling Stones begin their first British tour with a show at New Victoria Theatre in London. They were the opening act for the Everly Brothers and Bo Diddley, the latter who was a great influence on the Stones. The tour manager was Don Arden, father of Sharon, the future Mrs. Ozzy Osbourne.
8: He's middle-aged crazy, trying to prove he still can.
4: 1976, on his 41st birthday, a drunken Jerry Lee Lewis attempts to shoot a soda bottle with his .357 Magnum, only to hit two shots into the chest of Norman Owens, his bass player. Amazingly, Owens fully recovers, and yes, he sues Lewis, winning $125,000 in damages.
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0: Co-written by Charles Dawes, U.S. Vice President under Calvin Coolidge. 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
2: Tuesday forecast, mix of sun and clouds, high of 85, southeast winds around 5 knots, east 2 feet, smooth on the river. Your high tide 10:30, pollen count 7.7, which is medium high. Cloudy this evening, not as cool, low 71. Wednesday, partly sunny, high of 84. Chance of rain on Thursday, high of 85. 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

0: 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Here we are. We are your summer fun station. Do you know where we're located? We're located directly on the Flagler Beach Pier. That's right. We're on the east side of A1A. That means we're not across the street. It means we're not down the road. We literally are the sound of the surf. Sometimes if we're really quiet enough, you can hear the ocean waves. That's actually me, but you can hear the waves here from the pier right here where our studio is here at 97.3 FM and FlagstaffBeachRadio.com. It's DJ Surf and Vern. Good afternoon to you.
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1: 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Get ready for this one. The longest fish in the world is actually a type of shark. Reaching lengths of 40 feet, the whale shark is seriously huge, and it holds the title as the largest fish in the sea. 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Their main meal is plankton, which they eat by filter feeding. They can scoop up a huge amount of water and scoop out all the tiny plants and animals. It's pretty tough to catch a person like that. Once again, this has been Josh the Walrus from Surf 97.3 with your Ocean Fun Fact.
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Good afternoon. This is DJ Gino on the beach. 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We're here on Flagler and you're tuned in to Surf 97.3 FM. It's Tuesday, September 29th. And we got an afternoon filled with rock and roll, beach favorites, and just great sunshine music ahead. Wherever you're listening, turn it up and stay up with me, DJ Gino on the beach. And we got the surf going. It's a beautiful, beautiful sunny afternoon. It's currently 84 degrees and it's sunny. There's a nice breeze and we're surfing. I got some surf sets for you right now. And I got the Marquettes with Surfer Stomp.

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That is Hawthorne, Hey Little Surfer. 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We had the Marquettes with the Surfer Stomp. The Surfer Stomp, do you know what that really means? Well, it is a dance that you stomp while having a what they call a softboard swing, and then you bounce on the board. Don't know about that. But it is a dance craze, and it's something that is like a subgenre of the instrumental to surf music. Isn't that great? Loved it. And then we had Big Pineapple, Surfer Girl, Wish Upon a Star. So, you know, when I'm out there surfing, I'm always thinking of that Surfer Girl, Wish Upon a Star. And the only girl I have is my wife, so I'm always thinking of her. And, hey, we got some great music lined up for you. I got the hotline going here. I've got a couple of requests that are coming up. I just got back from San Francisco, and I spent a week out there. I was doing some business out there. And, hey, I put surf on the map there. You know, a lot of the younger people really don't understand this type of radio station. You know, they're just so tuned to what they have today with apps and, you know, different platforms and so forth. So I've got the Cargomatic team way out in San Francisco, down by the bay, right next door to Google. And hello, guys, and ladies. I hope I'm going to get your song on soon. We're going to do a little bit of Journey for you because that's what you like out there. And I know Steve Perry is certainly one of your favorite San Franciscan, right? So hey, let's continue to surf. I got some Dick Dale, Secret Surfing Spot.

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0: 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Good, good, good afternoon. Hey, I've got requests from the boys of Brooklyn Joe's way up in Cherokee County, Canton, Georgia. And the guys from Statesboro, Georgia. We all hung out, watched the Eagles game Saturday. So this goes out to Piero, Zach, Joey, Nate. If I forgot you, I can't remember you. You're all in this. So hang in there. I got the Allman Brothers for you. Statesboro Blues. All right, guys, hang in there.
1: Okay.

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0: 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Everyone is welcome at the Flagler Beach Democratic Club. 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
9: It's the Evel Knievel Show, featuring Evel Knievel's scramble van. And revving up for action, here's our star. What a jump! Evel's riding the amazing Sty Cycle. That gyro power sends him over 100 feet at top speed. Loop-de-loop! And he's not through yet. Into the dragster. Evel's super sprint car with built-in drag chute to slow him down. Here he is on the super cool chopper bike. He's sensational. He's Evel Knievel. He's a knockout. He's ideal.

Hey, this is DJ Gino. I got a Flagler Beach moment for you. Flagler Beach shore birds. Birding continues to be one of the most popular activities in beach country. It's always the right time to go birding at Flagler Beach. Visitors can keep their eyes to the skies while exploring our parks and beaches to experience many of the birds that call themselves Florida natives and others that are just passing through. How about the brown pelican or the swallow-tailed kite? Bonaparte's gull, ibis, the willet, Foster's tern, lesser black-backed gull, the gannet, the sanderling, the common grackle, snowy egret, and the great egret. This is many of the 25 species that I just named. And we are here on Surf 97.3, serving Flagler Beach and our neighboring town. Surf's up! DJ Gino on the beach.

paperback ride of the Beatles from 1966, and that was the single that was in between two albums, right? It was in between Rubber Soul and, of course, my gosh, I forgot which one it was. But anyway, Rubber Soul comes out this week, you know, and it comes out October 2nd, and what's going to happen with that is that they remixed a lot of the George Harrison tracks, Norwegian Wood, which has the sitar. There's a new version of that, which really stands out, and it's got the backbeat really full and charged up. It's remixed by Giles Martin, which is the son of George Martin. It comes out this week, and as I was saying, Paperback Writer was actually the single that came out right after the album Rubber Soul, and it was just before Revolver, right, which changed the whole look of the Beatles completely. What a great song. And don't forget, folks, first Friday, October 2nd, Veterans Park, Flagler Beach, 6 to 9 p.m., the band is Captain Johnston, opening act, the incited and special appearance by the Dance Method. So everyone bring your chairs and hang out, bring a little sweater, if it might get a little cool, I think, you know, and let's hope there's no rain, right? No rain, no rain, like Woodstock, no rain, right? So, and it's brought to you by Compass by Margaritaville and the city of Flagler Beach and Surf 97.3 FM and our sister company, the Pyramid Disc Jockey. So I hope to see you there. I'll be there, and I'll be on stage saying hello to you and thanking all our sponsors, and look forward to seeing you. And I got a song for my friends way out in San Francisco by the bay. They're patiently texting me. They want to hear this, and you know, they're 3 hours behind us, right? So this goes out to Wendy, Tim, John. This goes out to Derek and the whole staff there, and this is for you. It's Summer of Love of San Francisco by Stephen Perry. Surf 97.3.

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2: 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And if you'd like to donate blood, there'll be a big red bus in town. 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Like to book an appointment or know when they're coming back? 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I'm Captain Kirk with your local Flagler County calendar. 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

0: Hello from This Day in Music, where we look at musical events from the past 50 years. On this day, September the 29th, 1976, enjoying his own birthday celebration, singer Jerry Lee Lewis accidentally shot his bass player Norman Owens in the chest. Lewis had been blasting holes in an office door. Owens survived, but sued his boss. In 1987, Pink Floyd's 13th studio album, A Momentary Lapse of Reason, was on the UK chart. The shoot for the album cover involved dragging 800 hospital beds onto Saunton Sands in Devon, but rain interrupted the session and they had to repeat the exercise 2 weeks later. In 1989, while travelling on his motorbike from Los Angeles, Bruce Springsteen called in at Matt's Saloon in Prescott, Arizona, and jammed with a house band. Bruce played a bunch of rock and roll classics, including Elvis Presley's Don't Be Cruel and Chuck Berry's Sweet Little 16. Springsteen also donated $100,000 to a barmaid's hospital bill. And in 2012, the UK press reported that there really was a girl who works down the chip shop and swears she's Elvis's daughter, after Lisa Marie Presley was spotted serving up deep-fried treats on a mobile motor called Mr. Chippy. The 44-year-old offspring of Elvis and actress Priscilla donned an apron and cooked battered cod for the locals. Kim Scales, who owned the business, said, "Lisa Marie likes to see how we live and experience British life. We were laughing because the customers didn't know who she was and she really enjoyed it." The singer had moved to the quaint village of Rothfield, East Sussex, 2 years ago from Los Angeles. More from This Day in Music at thisdaymusic.com.
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5: 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I'm going to have fun and you're going to have fun. 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

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What a beautiful afternoon. It's 5:06 p.m. It's 84 degrees and it's sunny outside. There's a nice cool breeze out there. And if you're driving home, take it easy, take it slow, and listen to Surf. Keep it locked on Surf 97.3 FM. And it's almost dinner time, right? Everybody's commuting home, or if you're coming to the beach, great afternoon for a great walk here on the beach. And you know what? What a great place to be. I'm so happy I'm back home. You know, I travel, and sometimes I'm gone 3 or 4 days, or sometimes I just do an overnight. But when I'm gone more than 2 days, I need to get back to the beach, because that's where it's at. It's here. It's on Flagler. And I want to thank all the Surf 97.3 listeners and sponsors who help support this not-for-profit station, so we can play some great music for you. And happy to, you know, be part of a team that kind of plays free-form style music and keeping it in the beach flavor. And so we're going to do some stuff here that, well, you know what? I got a lot of requests saying that I should do the tropical dance also on Tuesdays, because we do it on Wednesdays. So you know what? We're going to introduce it on Tuesday as well, and we'll have that coming up at 5:30 p.m. And in the meantime, let's wax that surfboard. How about we do Surf Wax America by Weezer?

Hey, this is DJ Gino. I got a Flagler Beach moment for you. Flagler Beach shore birds. Birding continues to be one of the most popular activities in beach country. It's always the right time to go birding at Flagler Beach. Visitors can keep their eyes to the skies while exploring our parks and beaches to experience many of the birds that call themselves Florida natives and others that are just passing through. How about the brown pelican or the swallowtail kite? Bonaparte's gull, ibis, the willet, Foster's tern, lesser black-backed gull, the gannet, the sanderling, the common grackle, snowy egret, and the great egret. This is many of the 25 species that I just named. And we are here on Surf 97.3, serving Flagler Beach and our neighboring town. Surf's up! DJ Gino on the beach.

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0: about to arrive any minute now. You know, it's been a long, long overdue. Look out, cause it's coming right on through.
1: And that's the Rascals' People Gotta Be Free from 1968. They were the Young Rascals, and then they grew up, they became the Rascals, and those are the tracks that they were doing in the late 60s. And Beach Boys, Summer's Gone. It is gone. You know, if you think about it, certainly summer went fast, right? The days have gone fast. But yet here on the beach, it's always summer. It always feels great, and we're blessed to be here on the beach. 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
1: 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Locked and ready, right, on Surf 97. And here we have it. It's 5:31. We're almost on. We are on time, just a little bit over by a minute. And let's begin that tropical dance. Let's begin. Close your eyes. Listen to the music. Sway to it. And if you're home sitting by the pool or you're just sitting in the backyard, just put your fan on, of course, a little bit. And just sit back and listen. You know, if you're in your car, don't close your eyes, but stay focused. and listen to the tropical dance. Let's start with the way to it. And if you're home sitting by the pool or you're just sitting in the backyard, just put your fan on, of course, a little bit. And just sit back and listen. You know, if you're in your car, don't close your eyes, but stay focused and listen to the tropical dance. Let's start with the Baja Men, I'm Crazy.

0: Gyration Falling on Surf 97.3 FM, your beach island and sunshine music station. And that was your Caribbean set. And that goes out to our friends over here at 7-Eleven who love the Caribbean sound of the new reggae. And I try to mix it all up. I try to get as much as new reggae on these sets as I can, and I hope you are tuned to Surf 97.3. Keep it locked, and don't forget First Friday, okay? Don't forget this Friday, Veterans Park, Flagler Beach, 6 to 9, band Captain Johnston, opening act The Incited, and special appearance by Dance Method. 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Bring your chair, have a ball, relax. The weather's hopefully going to stay, dry. We're going to pray for that. No rain, no rain. So I'm going to put the chant on, the Woodstock. No rain, no rain. And we'll get everybody chanting, but we're going to do it. We're going to get through it, and we're going to have a lot of fun. And I know this band is really good that's going to play. And let's take care of some of our events here, and we'll be right back. 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
3: 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U.S. stocks fell Monday as oil prices and treasury yields increased, with investors weighing uncertainty over the prospects for an Iran war peace deal and an impact on the Federal Reserve's rate path. President Donald Trump on Monday denied asking Xi Jinping if he wanted to buy American weapons, countering his own envoy's claim that Trump made the offer to the Chinese counterpart. And federal prosecutors have charged 10 people with election crimes. Two others have pleaded guilty in cases including non-citizens who allegedly voted illegally in federal elections and a former postal carrier accused of throwing away mail-in ballots. And a watchdog group has asked the Senate Ethics Committee and the Justice Department to pursue civil and criminal penalties against Florida Democrat Senate candidate Angie Nixon, accusing her of omitting a tax debt and a student loan from her federal disclosure report. This is your 97.3 FM News Minute. Have a great day, everyone.
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5: September 29th, 1938. Europe's major powers agree to let Nazi Germany annex Czechoslovakia's Sudetenland region. The next day, British Prime Minister Neville Chamberlain says the pact signed in the German city of Munich means peace for our time.
6: As symbolic of the desire of our two peoples never to go to war with one another again.
5: But Nazi Germany's dictator Adolf Hitler soon violates the agreement, triggering World War II nearly a year later. 1988. America returns to manned spaceflight for the first time since the Space Shuttle Challenger disaster. Shuttle Discovery blasts off from Cape Canaveral, Florida, nearly 3 years after Challenger explodes shortly after liftoff. 1978. Pope John Paul I is found dead in his Vatican apartment at age 65. He served one of the shortest reigns as head of the Roman Catholic Church in recent times, 33 days. His successor, John Paul II, becomes one of the longest-serving pontiffs. 1954. One of baseball's greatest catches as the New York Giants and the Cleveland Indians open the World Series. Willie Mays, with the Giants, makes his over-the-shoulder running catch of Vic Wirtz's drive to center field. Announcer Jack Brickhouse is at New York's Polo Grounds. And 1935.
7: It's just great. Balls of fire!
5: Jerry Lee Lewis, the piano-playing star of early rock and roll, is born in Faraday, Louisiana. Today in history, September 29th, Camille Bohannon, The Associated Press.
8: Tuesday forecast, mix of sun and clouds, high of 85, southeast winds around 5 knots, east 2 feet, smooth on the river. Your high tide, 10:30. Pollen count, 7.7, which is medium high. Cloudy this evening, not as cool, low 71. Wednesday, partly sunny, high of 84. Chance of rain on Thursday, high of 85. 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
0: 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Good news, the Atlanta Braves, they did it. They beat Philadelphia, and the score was 5-3. Yay! And I wore my shirt. I got my jersey here. You know, I got my Atlanta Braves jersey, and I took a picture, and I'll post it on Facebook when I go on the radio tomorrow announcing my Wednesday show. And good work, Atlanta Braves. You're in. Let's see what happens next. And with that, I got another request from the E section over in Palm Coast, the gang there, the E section. How about some Blue Velvet for Joey and 1963 Bobby Vinton? This is for you, Joe. Hang in there, buddy.

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1: 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Did you know that the smallest species of shark in the world is actually the same size as a goldfish? The dwarf lantern shark is hardly one of the fiercest creatures you see when you hear the word shark. But this odd animal, found near the northern coast of South America, grows to just 6 inches in length, making it about the average size of a goldfish. But what it lacks in size, it makes up for with other quirks, like it emits light from an organ along its belly, helping it to camouflage in the rays of the sun that stream into the shallow water. That's pretty awesome. The dwarf lantern shark. My friends, this has been The Walrus from Surf 97.3 FM. Back to the music.
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10: 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Come on.

All right, that's the Cherry Drunk Psychotic Reaction featuring the mighty Manfred of the Wogles. Wow, what a great track. I love that. The Wogles hail from Georgia, you know, Athens, right? So, hey, I got a brand new song for you. It's called Arrogant Boy from the brand new Deep Purple album. It's called Splat on Surf 97.3.

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We play music like the Beach Boys, Jimmy Buffett, and Bob Marley, plus feel-good songs from the 60s onwards, including the local music scene. 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

And that is the Rolling Stones' Can't You Hear Me Knocking Live. That was recorded at Hyde Park in the UK. That was their like 50th anniversary there. And they brought back on stage Mick Taylor to play that lead guitar, because that was a song that he actually inspired during the Sticky Fingers albums, you know. So what a great long track. And that was requested by Sal way out in Arizona, Brother Sal. Out there in the Scottsdale area, that was for you. And I'm glad we had it. We have it here, and it's a very long version, but that's the Stones at their best, you know, without a doubt. Whether it's 2009 or 2026 or 1965, the Stones are the Stones, and we're blessed that they're still here and they're still making great music. Their new album has done very well on the charts. And let's go back to the beach. I got some Blake Shelton with Some Beach. And then, before I keep turning it on to the music, we're going to play a brand new song by Christian Love, and it's called Hold Me Again. So stay tuned. Keep it locked on Surf 97.3.

And that is brand new. Christian Love, Hold Me Again. What a great song. It's got a great melody to it. And just out, a fresh in our studio. And glad to play it for you on Surf 97.3 FM. 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And we are your Beach Island and Sunshine Music Station. 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
3: 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We're about wrapping up the evening. I hope you enjoyed the show. And we got Mr. Owen, DJ Owen, coming up. He's rock steady and he's going to carry you to the night. And I got a request from a little young man. This young man was so amazed, came up to the window here with his dad, and he looked at the studio, and I opened the studio, and he was fascinated by the lights and, you know, all the music tracks on the computer. And he said, "Mr. Music Man, can you play me some, Pour Some Sugar on Me?" And I said, "Oh, that must be from Def Leppard." And his dad said, "Yes." So here, this is for you, Anderson. Enjoy. You're sitting outside here by the studio, and I hope you like it. Surf 97.3 FM.

And that is for Anderson, 3 years old. He said, Mr. Music Man, can you play Pour Some Sugar? And I said, maybe it's Pour Some Sugar on Me by Def Leppard? And he said, yes. Wow, it's amazing that this music carries into very new generations, right? Well, thank you for hanging out with me. The whole family was dancing to that track. And you know what? I got something from Strawberry Alarm Clock. It's called The Sky Is Not Falling or Isn't Falling. Brand new.

That's the Strawberry Alarm Clock. The sky isn't falling and the sun keeps shining. And this is DJ Gino on Surf 97.3 FM. DJ Owen's coming up in a few minutes and he's going to rock you in for the next couple of hours. And this wraps up another afternoon with DJ Gino on the beach. Thanks for spending part of your Tuesday with me. Enjoy your evening and take care of each other and keep the music playing. So stay tuned to Surf 97.3 FM. Have a blessed night. Have a good night. And you know what? Tell your neighbor or your friends that we love you, and I love you, and you love your wife, you love your husband, or you love your other half. The word is love. So I leave you with Good Night, My Love by Harry Connick Jr. Have a blessed night.

0: As students gear up for the new school year, Palm Coast is reminding families to brush up on e-bike safety and local riding rules. With more kids traveling on neighborhood streets and trails, understanding the city's e-bike ordinance, along with safe riding habits like wearing helmets, staying alert, and avoiding modified illegal bikes is essential to keeping everyone safe. Parents are encouraged to inspect their child's e-bike and review the rules together. Let's go back to school safe and keep it that way on those e-bikes and our roadways and sidewalks. Thank you.
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3: 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U.S. stocks fell Monday as oil prices and treasury yields increased, with investors weighing uncertainty over the prospects for an Iran war peace deal and an impact on the Federal Reserve's rate path. President Donald Trump on Monday denied asking Xi Jinping if he wanted to buy American weapons, countering his own envoy's claim that Trump made the offer to the Chinese counterpart. And federal prosecutors have charged 10 people with election crimes. Two others have pleaded guilty in cases including non-citizens who allegedly voted illegally in federal elections and a former postal carrier accused of throwing away mail-in ballots. And a watchdog group has asked the Senate Ethics Committee and the Justice Department to pursue civil and criminal penalties against Florida Democrat Senate candidate Angie Nixon, accusing her of omitting a tax debt and a student loan from her federal disclosure report. 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Have a great day, everyone.
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11: Hey. Owen.
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12: 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Owen.
13: The stress on Owen falls on the O syllable, and O is a diphthong in this name. Owen. Make sure you hold the O nice and long. And then the letters E-N say the schwa sound, and the N, un. Owen, Owen, Owen, Owen. So it just happens naturally as I move from O to un, Owen, that the W comes in. Owen. Once you can say Owen by itself, do try practicing it in some short phrases just so it comes smoothly and naturally to you when you're trying to use it in conversation.
11: Owen.
12: Owen. Owen.
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Surf 97.3 FM, you're listening to the Big O on the Radio, DJ Owen. And to get this hour of music underway, that was Autograph with Turn Up the Radio off their 1984 debut album, Sign In, Please. Autograph was an interesting band because of how quickly they were able to get their first gig. They were formed by a group of musicians who had been experienced playing around the Southern California club circuit, and their drummer just so happened to be in the same jogging club as Van Halen frontman David Lee Roth. The band was at their rehearsal space. They get a phone call. It's Van Halen's manager saying, "Are you the band that Dave says is going to open for us?" And so their first ever show was an arena show in Jacksonville, Florida, opening for Van Halen. In fact, they signed the record deal with MCA just minutes before they were supposed to go on stage at Madison Square Garden, also opening for Van Halen. So very fun story there about how sometimes being in the right spot at the right time can get you a record deal. Coming up this Friday, October 2nd, it's the Flagler Beach First Friday at Veterans Park in downtown Flagler Beach from 6 to 9 p.m. The event will feature vendors, food. Al's Big Air is going to be there for the kids. We're going to have fun for everyone, young and old. We want you to bring a chair and come have fun with us. Captain Johnston is going to be performing live music with The Incited as the opening act and a special appearance by The Dance Method. 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Again, the Flagler Beach First Friday will be coming up this Friday, October 2nd, in Veterans Park in downtown Flagler Beach from 6 to 9 p.m. We hope to see you there. Come on down for a load of family-friendly fun. And now to keep the music rolling this hour, here's the finest band out of Swansea, Wales. 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
10: 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Barnhills is the home of the Maryland crab cakes and other seafood. Barnhills also has steak, crepes, both sweet and savory, and many other unique dishes. They also are very happy to support veterans with a military discount. Reservations can be made on their phone number, which is 386-338-3041. 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
1: 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And also tomorrow, it's called Conversations in American Democracy, an open, free-willing discussion on topics here in our community and around Florida. 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I'm Captain Kirk with your local Flagler County calendar. 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
2: Tuesday forecast, mix of sun and clouds, high of 85, southeast winds around 5 knots, east 2 feet, smooth on the river. Your high tide, 10:30, pollen count, 7.7, which is medium high. Cloudy this evening, not as cool, low 71. Wednesday, partly sunny, high of 84. Chance of rain on Thursday, high of 85. 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
5: 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It's ice cream with a shot of espresso. 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If you have any questions about their cool and refreshing drinks, ices, or ice creams, they are there Sunday to Thursday, 12:30 to 7:30, Friday and Saturday, 12:30 to 9. 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They look forward to helping you enjoy something really good. Uncle Luigi's Authentic Italian Ice from New York. 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

From This Day Music, where we look at musical events from the past 50 years. On this day, September the 29th, 1976, enjoying his own birthday celebration, singer Jerry Lee Lewis accidentally shot his bass player Norman Owens in the chest. Lewis had been blasting holes in an office door. Owens survived, but sued his boss. In 1987, Pink Floyd's 13th studio album, A Momentary Lapse of Reason, was on the UK chart. The shoot for the album cover involved dragging 800 hospital beds onto Saunton Sands in Devon, but rain interrupted the session and they had to repeat the exercise 2 weeks later. In 1989, while travelling on his motorbike from Los Angeles, Bruce Springsteen called in at Matt's Saloon in Prescott, Arizona, and jammed with a house band. Bruce played a bunch of rock and roll classics, including Elvis Presley's Don't Be Cruel and Chuck Berry's Sweet Little 16. Springsteen also donated $100,000 to a barmaid's hospital bill. And in 2012, the UK press reported that there really was a girl who works down the chip shop and swears she's Elvis's daughter, after Lisa Marie Presley was spotted serving up deep-fried treats on a mobile motor called Mr. Chippy. The 44-year-old offspring of Elvis and actress Priscilla donned an apron and cooked battered cod for the locals. Kim Scales, who owned the business, said, "Lisa Marie likes to see how we live and experience British life. We were laughing because the customers didn't know who she was and she really enjoyed it." The singer had moved to the quaint village of Rothfield, East Sussex, 2 years ago from Los Angeles. More from This Day in Music at thisdaymusic.com.

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